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0: It's summer on the coast. And I met you in the summer. 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
15: Expect rounds of rain to move into southern and western Maine Wednesday night. Some of this will be heavy, and a few locations could pick up several inches of rainfall. Overnight lows bottom out in the lower 60s, and there will be some patchy fog in the mix overnight. Thursday, scattered rain, mostly cloudy skies, high temperatures, seasonally cool, topping out in the upper 60s or lower 70s. I'm News Center Maine meteorologist Alan Holt for Coast 93.1.
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0: 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If you missed just a minute, you may have missed this.
1: Who can get it right first, Todd or Kelly? Survey says 1 in 4 single people believe their blank has prevented them from finding true love.
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3: This is Kate, and she's part of what makes F45 Westbrook what it is. 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
7: This gym, for me, has been the least bro-y and meathead-centered gym I've ever been to. There's all ages and abilities. Vanity is not the focus. And it's a group of people whose focus is bettering themselves. Coach Corey is my favorite coach. She is very sweet, very kind, but she's also strong and powerful and a total badass at the gym. If you're in a place where maybe you feel uncomfortable working out, just know that no one at this gym is judging you. My first few classes were very overwhelming. It was hard. I had just come back from having 3 kids. When you're out of shape or you're just like not feeling comfortable with where you're at when you're exercising, it can be very overwhelming. It has been, like I said, a journey over time. There are definitely times where I go back and I haven't been in 2 weeks and I feel really weak or not great, but leaving there, I'm in a much better spot than I was when I came in.
3: For members like Kate, F45 in Westbrook isn't just a workout, it's real change. Be like Kate.
8: 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I went to a Mark Patrick seminar back in February 12, 2015, the Stop Smoking, and it worked. I'm coming up on 11 years. A friend of mine also went in October of 2015, and he still no longer

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9: Coast 93.1, who needs a weather app when you've got the latest local forecast from News Center Maine?
10: Expect rounds of rain to move into southern and western Maine Wednesday night. Some of this will be heavy and a few locations could pick up several inches of rainfall. Overnight lows bottom out in the lower 60s and there will be some patchy fog in the mix overnight. Thursday, scattered rain, mostly cloudy skies, high temperatures, seasonally cool, topping out in the upper 60s or lower 70s. I'm News Center Maine meteorologist Alan Holt for Coast 93.1.
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Coast 93.1 with Steelzy. Summer is not over yet, and that means neither is summer on the coast. We'll fire that off Friday afternoon on the trek home with Tarsetti. 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Here's the latest from Ariana Grande. Hate That I Made You Love Me.

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2: They say the holy water's watered down, and this town's lost its faith. 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
2: Expect rounds of rain to move into southern and western Maine Wednesday night. Some of this will be heavy, and a few locations could pick up several inches of rainfall. Overnight lows bottom out in the lower 60s, and there will be some patchy fog in the mix overnight. Thursday, scattered rain, mostly cloudy skies, high temperatures, seasonally cool, topping out in the upper 60s or lower 70s. I'm News Center Maine meteorologist Alan Holt for Coast 93.1.
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0: Blake Show with Kelly and Todd on Coast 93.1. If you missed just a minute, you may have missed this.
1: I don't know how people who don't have a calendar on their phone don't miss things. I'd never make it to anything. Yeah, I mean, you guys have like a shared family calendar, right?
2: Yeah, and I just forced Jay to start looking at the calendar. We've been together 17 years, and he started looking at the calendar like a year and a half ago. And the only reason why I know that is because he started saying, oh, don't you have this work thing? And I was like, what?
1: What? How do you know that?
2: How do you know? And he said, it's on the calendar.
1: You've looked at the calendar?
2: Yeah. So yes, I have a calendar to keep track of.
1: Skipping the work thing and coming home for lunch, honey.
2: Yeah, exactly. Oh. I've never been so turned on.
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10: Expect rounds of rain to move into southern and western Maine Wednesday night. Some of this will be heavy, and a few locations could pick up several inches of rainfall. Overnight lows bottom out in the lower 60s, and there will be some patchy fog in the mix overnight. Thursday, scattered rain, mostly cloudy skies, high temperatures, seasonally

0: 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I'm News Center Main meteorologist Alan Holt for Coast 93.1.
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1: Me not working hard. Yeah, right. Picture that with a Kodak. Or better yet, go to town.

0: The Blake Show with Kelly and Todd on Coast 93.1. If you missed just a minute, you may have missed this.
1: Who can get it right first, Todd or Kelly? Survey says 1 in 4 single people believe their blank has prevented them from finding true love.
2: Okay.
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0: Late Show with Kelly and Todd on Coast 93.1. If you missed just a minute, you may have missed this.
1: I don't know how people who don't have a calendar on their phone don't miss things. I'd never make it to anything. Yeah, I mean, you guys have like a shared family calendar, right?
2: Yeah, and I just forced Jay to start looking at the calendar. We've been together 17 years, and he started looking at the calendar like a year and a half ago. And the only reason why I know that is because he started saying, oh, don't you have this work thing? And I was like, what?
1: What? How do you know that?
2: How do you know? And he said, it's on the calendar.
1: You've looked at the calendar?
2: Yeah. So yes, I have a calendar to keep track of.
1: Skipping the work thing and coming home for lunch, honey.
2: Yeah, exactly. Oh. I've never been so turned on.
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She'll be all right. No riding shining on at night. She will save herself this time. And in fact, tonight, she did confirm. The cold never lasts, my darling. It just

0: The Blake Show with Kelly and Todd on Coast 93.1. If you missed just a minute, you may have missed this.
1: Who can get it right first, Todd or Kelly? Survey says 1 in 4 single people believe their blank has prevented them from finding true love.
2: Okay.
3: Now, I had a first guess, but I feel like my second guess Todd's going to have.
1: Well, then you should use your second guess first.
3: I
1: use
3: know.
1: Your first one. 1 in 4 single people believe their blank has prevented them from finding true love.
3: Phone. Oh, no, don't say my first guess. 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
3: Physically throw myself down.
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3: God.
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0: song?
1: Man, I think I heard banger.
0: That. Yeah, isn't it?
1: Man.
0: I want to say I heard that on the 90s Nooner with Alyssa
1: the
0: other day. I think that's a 90s song, but that must have been where I heard it.
1: Yeah.
0: And I was like, ooh, that's a good one.
1: Man, don't sleep on that song.
0: That's a good one. Name the band.
1: Oh. Oh,
0: I'd be really impressed if you could, because I think they're like one hit.
1: Yeah, totally. I can totally picture them, too. It's two guys, right? Two brothers, I think?
0: Yep.
1: Oh, man.
0: Well, I say that. I don't know.
1: I can't think of their names.
0: Chumbawamba. No.
1: No.
0: Hint would be British.
1: Yes, totally.
0: Drum? If it were a synonym?
1: Chum?
0: No. London Beat.
1: London Beat.
0: London Beat.
1: Yeah.
0: Yes.
1: Okay.
0: It's this award-winning radio show. good morning. Did you see the girl that got bit by a barracuda?
1: No.
0: So we're going to file this under 13-year-olds who are not like Kelly Toll.
1: Okay.
0: She was a family vacation. She's 13 years old. They were in Turks and Caicos, and she got bitten, I mean, like kind of badly, by a barracuda. Wow. And she still says she wants to be a marine biologist.
1: Okay. You know what? There was a funny time. I at one time wanted to be a marine biologist.
0: Wait.
1: Yeah.
0: What?
1: Yeah. Yeah.
0: You are terrified of everything in the water.
1: Well, now, here's the deal. Am I wrong where at one point every kid wants to be a marine biologist? Don't we all kind of,
0: I mean, you're like into whales and dolphins and
1: sure,
0: stuff. Sure.
1: Until you realize like what.
0: That includes everything else.
1: Yeah, exactly. Like, I'm like, marine biologist, work in the water.
0: Yeah.
1: And then I realized, listen, I wasn't always scared of everything until, I don't know, most of my life. But there was a period of time.
0: Where you had an adventurous streak.
1: Yes. I do love the water. I love everything about the water except being in it.
0: Well, I mean, I don't know. Maybe there are marine biologists that don't actually have to go in the water, but I'm pretty sure that's kind of part of the deal.
1: Well, and I don't like the smart part of it either. Yeah,
0: I don't
1: want
0: to do the studying or the water.
1: Yeah, it's not for me now. But
0: so, yeah, probably not my field.
1: No. I used to be fun in the water. I used to love being in the water. Not anymore.
0: Yeah.
1: No.
0: This is the girl's mom.
2: I did the handstand. Just felt like a lot of pressure. I just looked up from my hand and I just saw blood everywhere. It was just blood running through my whole arm. It was just like a horror movie.
3: She stepped in and said, I'm a nurse, can I please help? And I said, yes, please. And so she created a tourniquet and helped stop the bleeding while we were waiting for the ambulance to arrive. She named the barracuda Susie. She's like, I'm not mad at the ocean. I'm a little mad at Susie.
1: Not mad at the ocean.
0: Yeah.
1: Huh.
0: Gets attacked by a barracuda and says, well, I'm not mad about it.
1: Right. Yeah. I that would happen to me. I love doing a handstand.
0: Yeah.
1: Love handstands, somersaults, back somersaults, whatever those are. Love doing that stuff.
0: Yeah.
1: Yeah. But
0: apparently that's how you catch the barracuda's attention.
1: Yeah. Yeah.
0: I always think of barracudas as like, it's like in theory it's scary, but they're not really around.
1: Yeah.
0: Like, I would be more concerned about a shark.
1: Totally.
0: You know?
1: I don't think of barracudas being in the water either. I don't think that I'm ever going to run into a barracuda. Like, I never think I'm going to run into, like, jellyfish, barracuda, anything like that.
0: Oh, well, jellyfish you have a pretty good chance of.
1: Yeah. I don't see. Again, I am not an ocean. Like, I love going to the ocean, but we grew up going to the lake. Like, yes, we would in Massachusetts.
0: No barracudas in lakes.
1: No. We would come up to Old Orchard when we lived in Massachusetts, and we would go to like York Beach in Massachusetts when we lived in Massachusetts, but like
0: no barracudas at York Beach.
1: No. We would like go in and body surf and come out, but like we were more lake people. So I never like saw ocean life.
0: Mm.
1: No. So it wasn't like...
0: Well, I mean, for the record, I don't think we have barracudas in Maine.
1: Right,
0: I think that's more of a tropical thing.
1: But like the jellyfish and everything, no.
0: Yeah.
1: No, I never... That's more... Now I'm seeing it now. I'm like, wow.
0: The threats are out there.
1: Yes, they are. And the sharks.
0: Mm-hmm.
1: Oh, God.
0: Yep.
1: Yeah. Yeah.
0: Yeah.
1: Hence why with you. And Todd's thing that we talk about. Like, we just jumped in like crazy
0: off Harpswell, where they now have the sharks' flags flying permanently. I know.
1: Couple of kids.
0: Yep.
1: Yeah. Literally.
0: But no barracudas.
1: Nope.
0: That's, at least that's one thing you don't have to worry about.
1: No.
0: Do you know what the girl said when she saw it?
1: I bet I do.
0: What's that?
1: Ooh. Barracuda. Wow. Okay.
0: I mean, I don't know who needs the clip.
1: When... Yeah, okay. I'm like, wow.
0: Yeah, this is all built up to this.
4: Ooh, barracuda.
0: Of course. I mean, it's really the only reason the story caught my eye.
1: Totally.
0: Just so we could sneak in a little heart. God, that should have been the first song of the day.
1: Oh, so good.
0: Ooh. Ooh, barracuda. It's Coast 93.1. Hey, you want to call and say hi? Let us know what you're up to while you're part of the 5 o'clock club today. Call 79COAST, 207-792-6278. Be the first call of the day. How much longer are we going to have to listen to this before we get another barracuda? Come on. hold on, I got to skip ahead. You know what she said? Susie. 79COAST is our number if you want to call and say hi. Good morning.
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0: Late Show with Kelly and Todd on Coast 93.1. If you missed just a minute, you may have missed this.
1: I don't know how people who don't have a calendar on their phone don't miss things. I'd never make it to anything. Yeah, I mean, you guys have like a shared family calendar, right?
2: Yeah, and I just forced Jay to start looking at the calendar. We've been together 17 years, and he just I think, started looking at the calendar like a year and a half ago. And the only reason why I know that is because he started saying, oh, don't you have this work thing? And I was like, what?
1: What? How do you know that?
2: How do you know? And he said, it's on the calendar.
1: You've looked at the calendar?
2: Yeah. So yes, I have a calendar to keep track of.
1: Skipping the work thing and coming home for lunch, honey.
2: Yeah, exactly. Oh. I've never been so turned on. Good morning.
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0: That's Andy Grammer, who is coming back to Maine. And we're getting you in, not only to see a show up at Bowl in the Pines, but special like soundcheck thing too.
1: Cool.
0: Pretty cool. Pretty cool. And he is awesome.
1: Yeah.
0: He's just an awesome, awesome guy.
1: I'm really excited.
0: The show is great. Yeah. It's going to be a great show. What a beautiful place to see a show too.
1: Yeah.
0: Beautiful. Sydney, Maine, right on the lake there. Okay. So that's coming soon, probably within the next like week or two, because the show's a little bit later in August, which it becomes in 2 days.
1: I know.
0: Let's not talk about it.
1: No.
0: Let's talk about something else.
1: No.
0: This is a great question having to do with dating someone who has kids.
1: Mm-hmm.
0: And if you're going to step into that role, it's a lot more than just dating a single person. She says, we've been dating for about 3 months and I recently met his kids and they're great, but I really don't like his parenting skills.
1: Oh.
0: I'm actually quite annoyed by them. I don't know if I can get past this. How can I bring this up?
1: Oh.
0: Now, this is a great question because you and I have both kind of been in this situation where we're entering a relationship with someone who's already got, in your case, a kid.
1: Mm-hmm.
0: In my case, three.
1: Yeah.
0: And what do you do if you're judging, which you are doing,
1: mm-hmm.
0: their parenting skills? And if you've been in this situation, 79COAST to call or text. You can also record a message on the Coast 93.1 app using the TalkBack button. Send it over. What do you do? What do you do if you're not a fan of the way they parent their kids? And is that something you can bring up?
1: Oof.
0: I think after 3 months, you cannot, you're not yet in a position to bring that up.
1: I know.
0: I don't think that's your place yet.
1: No, it's really not.
0: But is that a sign that this is not going to work?
1: I mean, it very well could be. That's a big one. I mean, that's also, if you want to be with this person and you want to have children with this person, that's also showing you how they're going to parent your children.
0: Mm-hmm.
1: Unless you say something. So I think it brings up a lot. I think it brings up a big conversation.
0: Yeah.
1: You know, in a couple months, if you are going to continue to be serious, then you need to have that conversation. I mean, if it's going to lead you to stop seeing the person and he asks,
0: well, it
1: why,
0: sounds like it's going to lead to tension.
1: Yeah.
0: You know?
1: Then you're going to have that conversation.
0: And look, like, it's important to acknowledge that you are being judgmental.
1: Yep.
0: You are judging the way that they parent. And yes. And it's important to be aware when we are judging.
1: Yes.
0: You know?
1: Yep.
0: But, how can I bring this up? I don't think you should.
1: Yeah. How long did it take for you to start judging Tim?
0: One day.
1: Right, yeah. Yeah.
0: Well, and it's that's the thing, like part of any relationship, even if you've been together
1: mm-hmm.
0: for a long time and then you have kids together, that still doesn't mean that you're going to see eye to eye when it comes to parenting.
1: Yeah, good point. Yes.
0: Seeing eye to eye when it comes to parenting is not guaranteed.
1: No.
0: Whether you're entering a relationship with someone who already has a kid or kids, or you end up having your own in your relationship. It all has to do with the way that you grew up and the way that you see the world mm-hmm. and so many other things that you may not have in common.
1: Right.
0: And yes. And being able to communicate about that and find common ground and compromise is really, really important.
1: Totally. And there's levels of judging, you know, like there's, I don't know.
0: Well, I'm going to speak for a lot of people, I'm sure, listening to this, who want to say, how do you know what to do?
1: Yeah.
0: You know, what makes you an expert?
1: Totally.
0: Especially if she doesn't have her own kids.
1: Exactly.
0: What makes you an expert to know that he's doing something, quote, wrong?
1: Mm-hmm. Exactly. Yeah, and it's just for you that maybe it's just serious enough that it's not the relationship for you, that you can't be around that. You know, I remember when Jay and I got together, you know, he was a single dad because him and his ex, they weren't really ever really together. So
0: right.
1: With Riley, she was 5 years old, and he was a great dad, but she was, you know, with babysitters a lot of the time because he worked in restaurants. And I sort of judged that because she was never really with one person all the time. She was, you know, sort of bounced around from babysitter to babysitter. And so that bothered me.
0: Mm-hmm.
1: So that was a judgment for me.
0: Did you bring that up?
1: I did.
0: With Jay early on?
1: Yep. And so that's when I pretty much stepped in. I was like, okay, so
0: I'm going to step up. Take care of her.
1: Yes. And that's how... And he was like, you don't have to do that. And I said, yeah, well, if we're going to be together.
0: Clearly you're not doing it, so, you know.
1: Yeah. So I said, nope, if this is going to work, then I'm going to take care of her.
0: Yeah.
1: And so that was my first judgment, but, you know.
0: Yeah.
1: But it's like levels, you know.
0: So you stepped in and took control?
1: Isn't that weird?
0: That's
1: strange.
0: Uncharacteristic.
1: Give me this kid.
0: You go to work. I got this.
1: Yeah, stop having all these babysitters.
0: Well, look, you cannot have the conversation in the way that you wrote that message.

0: that's actually only half a joke.
1: I know.
0: Because he really is gone for a while. But Dana is covering over at News Center Maine, and she's got your forecast.
2: A bit of a dreary morning out there with showers and drizzle around. On and off showers will continue throughout the afternoon with high temperatures in the low 70s. It'll also be fairly humid. Tomorrow, though, we'll see some showers in the early morning, but clearing throughout the day with some more sunshine in the afternoon. High temperatures around 80 with decreasing humidity. I'm News Center Maine meteorologist Dana Osgood for Coast 93.1.
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0: 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If you missed just a minute, you may have missed this.
1: Who can get it right first, Todd or Kelly? Survey says 1 in 4 single people believe their blank has prevented them from finding true love.
2: Okay.
3: Now, I had a first guess, but I feel like my second guess Todd's going to have.
1: Well, then you should use your second guess first.
3: I
1: use
3: know.
1: Your first one. 1 in 4 single people believe their blank has prevented them from finding true love.
3: Phone. Don't say my first guess. If he says my first guess,
4: I'm going to throw myself on the floor.
3: Physically throw myself down.
4: I really hope I get this. I'll say their job.
3: Oh, my God.
4: Give it to me. Give
3: I,
4: it to, I want to see her flop
3: God.
4: On the ground.
3: Yes!
4: Oh, my God. Assume the position, Kelly.
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1: Yes.
0: Singing out loud at concerts. Thoughts? Call or text us 79 Coast to reach the Blake Show with Kelly and Todd. Because this has become something that a lot of people are talking about. And I've seen some posts about it. Well, did this happen to you at Noah Kahn?
1: Yeah, so it did. So, I think it depends on how loud you're singing. So where we were, there was one part where we could walk right up to one of the stages, which was, I was very lucky to do that.
0: So cool.
1: And there were these like three or four very tall, large college kids, I assume from Boston, sung Maine very loudly. And they were right behind me. And because we were so close to Noah Kahn, you know, I really wanted to hear Noah Kahn sing Maine.
0: Right.
1: You know?
0: Mm-hmm.
1: But all I could really hear was these four college kids behind me singing Maine. And they were singing it so loudly, even like, you know, he sings it like, that's how like Noah Kahn starts it out. Mm-hmm. And these kids were even singing the humming parts so loud.
2: Yeah.
1: Right? Mm-hmm. So at first I was a little annoyed and I was like, oh God. But then I sort of paused for a second and I was like, how cool is it is these four tall college kids who you would guys who you would never think would sing this like slow song by Noah Kahn, and they're loving it and belting it out as loud as they are. And I sort of just like stopped the annoying thing and let them have their moment.
2: Yeah.
1: And sing it and belt it and love it. Usually they would be so like masculine and like, oh, football. But instead they sang this slow song about Maine. And I was just like, you know what? This is their moment. Let them have it.
3: Have at it, boys.
0: Is it, Todd, does it bug you if people are singing out loud?
3: No, it doesn't. I mean, I'm singing just as loud as everybody else.
0: Yeah.
3: It doesn't bother me. But I do see why, like, it is kind of strange, though. Like, you go there to listen to your favorite artist and, you know, it's kind of weird, like, having everyone sing along.
1: That was the only time. I've never been that close to an artist, and it was the only time I was like, oh my God, I'm going to hear him sing it right there.
3: Right.
1: And it was the only time, but then that's when I was like, stop being 47 years old and let these kids, like 21-year-old boys like have their moment. But
0: I'm with you. For me, it's part of the fun of a concert is the interaction and like the, you know, when something happens in the crowd and they point it out on stage.
1: Yep.
0: One of the things I love is when an artist is doing a song that's a really well-known song.
1: Yes.
0: And they'll get to a chorus or something and stop singing.
1: Yep.
0: And pause. Or maybe the music stops.
1: Mm-hmm.
0: And the whole arena sings. Like, there's just something so moving about that, you know? That said. If you are scream singing.
1: Yes.
0: To every freaking song.
1: Mm-hmm.
0: Shut up now and then.
1: Yes.
0: You don't have to. Okay. Like when it's like, oh my God, it's my favorite song. Okay. Great.
1: Yeah.
0: And I don't expect you to sing well, but if you're going to scream it.
1: Right.
0: Like to the point that it is like painful.
1: Yeah.
0: That's when I'm not on board.
1: But for the most part,
0: I think it's great.
1: Yeah.
0: I love it.
1: These guys were singing louder than Noah Kahn. Like, that's what I mean. Like, I love singing. I don't ever mind anyone singing at a concert. That's what I mean. These guys, like, I'm pretty sure Noah Kahn could hear these guys.
0: Yeah.
1: That's how loud they were. Like, that's why I was
0: But it
1: like,
0: wasn't the whole show.
1: No. It was literally
0: If it was the whole show, I'd be like,
1: no. It was like, I was like shocked by how loud they were that I was, I almost was like looking at Noah Kahn being like, I wonder if he's going to be like, okay, guys.
3: Yeah. Part of the problem is like, I think some of the people when they're there, they're trying to like, they're like, they think they're in a contest and they're trying to prove to the world that they know every word to every song.
0: Yeah.
1: Agreed.
3: And it's like,
0: Those people are annoying.
3: Okay, we get it. You know,
1: you're a fan.
3: You're a super fan, but there's also 40,000 other super fans.
0: Yeah.
3: Okay. Yes. You're not the only one, actually.
0: Right. Okay. I get it. You studied.
1: Yeah. Exactly.
0: You spent the last 3 weeks listening to the set list, which you
3: binging.
0: Found on Spotify.
1: Right. Exactly.
3: Binging the set list. Right.
0: Yeah. So if I'm at a concert and I'm near a group of people who are like super fans, if they are singing along with their phones down, I'd much rather they do that than be standing there and recording every freaking moment.
2: Yeah. Like, I do that.
0: Be at the. Well, there are moments that I want to get, like that I want to capture to remember, or maybe to post, or to share with someone who isn't there.
1: Yeah,
0: but you don't need to do every song, okay?
2: I know,
0: and in full. You don't need to do every song in full.
1: Yeah,
3: there's only I've been to like 3 or 4 concerts in the last couple of years, and like. I pretty much do that now, like for all of them, because first of all, I'm pretty drunk. But, you know,
0: and so you can remember them?
3: Well, that's part of it. Like, I
0: oh my God, I forgot when Luke Combs did that.
3: Yeah, exactly. So, like, I don't know. And I also, like, I get so in the zone. You're like, I get so moved by, like, my favorite artists. I've been so lucky to see my favorite artists over the last couple of years. Like, I just want to start getting in my head and I want to record everything. So I am that person.
0: Tim and I went to see Lady Gaga.
3: And we
0: ended up lucking out. We had good seats, and she came out to the very. It was like one of those like runway kind of things, and at the very end, she sat at the very end of the stage. I mean, she was at the piano, and she was doing a song that's normally more of a fast song, but then she did it slow and more like a ballad, and which brings a total new meaning to the song, and it was way more moving than I ever felt listening to that song. Right. Mm-hmm. Few days later, we're still talking about the concert. We go on YouTube and we find someone had recorded it, and we see ourselves in the back.
1: Yeah.
0: Because of the way that they were shooting, we were in the background watching her. So we were watching us watching Gaga, on YouTube.
3: Amazing.
0: And we were like, oh my God, look, that's us, right? and what was funny was there was one moment where I was clearly getting emotional, and so is Tim, and we're like kind of like putting our arms around each other, and you can tell, I was like, oh, I remember that's when I was crying. Yep. Right? So that's on YouTube. And then what was funny was you could also see there was a moment where I like go, oh, I want to get this. And I take my phone out, and then I'm like staring at my phone after several drinks.
1: Yeah.
3: Trying to figure out how to do it.
0: Staring on my phone, watching, trying to video Gaga.
1: Yeah.
0: And then, and I watching myself in that context, I was like, put your phone away.
1: Yeah.
0: Put your phone away. You know?
1: Yeah.
0: Someone else is getting this.
1: Yeah.
0: There's always going to be someone else. Yeah. Chances are you can find the performance you were at on YouTube from a better angle and better sound quality.
1: Yeah.
0: And you don't have to record it.
1: Yeah.
3: Sure.
0: You know?
1: Yep.
0: But yeah, it was kind of funny because I was like, oh, that's what I looked like when I was doing that.
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0: It's Maine's Coast 93.1. That's Harry Styles, who Shania Twain says she would name drop if she rewrote That Don't Impress Me Much.
1: Ooh.
0: That would be one she would add in.
1: Okay.
0: But she says she wouldn't take out Brad Pitt's name.
1: Oh, yeah.
0: Right?
1: Yeah.
0: Right?
1: No way.
2: That don't impress me much.
0: So you think you're Brad Pitt?
1: Yeah, I keep him
0: so
1: in.
0: So you think you're Harry Styles?
1: Yeah.
0: That don't impress me much. She should just redo it.
1: Yeah, absolutely.
0: She should release that.
1: Yeah.
0: I'd be into that. It'd be like her version of the Hanukkah song.
1: Yeah.
0: Where it gets updated, you know?
1: Yes.
0: All right, Todd's out. Dana's covering over at News Center Maine. She's got your forecast.
3: A bit of a dreary morning out there with showers and drizzle around. On and off showers will continue throughout the afternoon with high temperatures in the low 70s. It'll also be fairly humid. Tomorrow, though, we'll see some showers in the early morning, but clearing throughout the day with some more sunshine in the afternoon. High temperatures around 80 with decreasing humidity. I'm News Center Maine meteorologist Dana Osgood for Coast 93.1.
0: All right, how on earth would you respond to this? 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
1: Right?
0: That's coming up along with your buzz stories next.
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0: Me. Well, the perfect song to play for this day.
1: Yes.
0: and yesterday, man, there were some points yesterday where it was just pouring.
1: Yeah.
0: Yucky coming day. Down heavy. And we'll get more of that today. Your forecast in a moment.
2: 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Here's what Nane's going to be buzzing.

0: All right. We do deal with showers on and off throughout the day today, and also kind of a humid day with temps in the 70s. And then tomorrow, the wet stuff should end in the first part of the day, making way for a nice afternoon and a good weekend. Warm, but sunny.
1: Cool.
0: So good stuff for the weekend. All right, Kel, what else are we buzzing about?
1: Scarborough leaders are asking for a federal investigation into Maine's only ice processing facility. The town council approved the request unanimously and wants federal officials to consider moving or closing the facility. ICE agent David Brule, who was accused of fatally shooting Johann Sebastian Guerrero in Biddeford, was reportedly involved in four previous arrests of immigrants who were not the original targets and had no criminal records. In two cases, the arrest reports reportedly conflicted with the detainees' accounts.
0: Hmm.
1: Yeah.
0: Yeah, it seems like they're going to hang this guy out to dry.
1: I think so. Yeah, it sounds like it.
0: Yeah.
1: Yeah. Dr. Anthony Fauci invoked the Fifth Amendment more than 100 times during a Senate hearing on the origins of COVID. Committee Chairman Rand Paul, who is a longtime critic of Fauci, says the panel will vote next week on whether to hold him in contempt.
0: It has something to do with like diaries that he kept during from 2019 to 2022, and that those diary entries conflicted with the public way that he talked about the possible origins of COVID. It kind of seems like it's a personal thing, though.
1: Yeah.
0: Rand Paul is a physician and seems like he's always had a thing with Fauci.
1: Yep. Yep. Fighting between the U.S. and Iran is escalating again. The U.S. and Saudi Arabia launched new strikes while Iran carried out attacks in Kuwait and toward Jordan. The renewed fighting is also pushing oil prices higher.
0: Oh, great.
1: Yeah.
0: Awesome.
1: I know it. I know it. The death toll from a powerful earthquake in southwestern Japan has risen to at least 25. At least 86 people were injured. Rescuers are still searching for survivors. The Federal Reserve is keeping interest rates unchanged for a fifth straight meeting. Four women accused Jared Leto of sexual misconduct when they were teenagers. These claims were detailed in a new BBC documentary. Leto strongly denies the allegations, calling them absolutely and categorically false.
0: I always wonder what that means. What does categorically false mean?
1: Right, yeah.
0: Like unpack that phrase for a second.
1: Yeah.
0: What does that mean?
1: Categorically.
0: In this category.
1: Yeah, right.
0: You know?
1: Yeah.
0: It's a weird thing that people say when they strongly deny something. Mm-hmm. That is categorically false.
1: Yeah, well, in which
0: but
1: category?
0: What does that really mean?
1: Yeah, exactly. A Falmouth man denies throwing a bodily fluid at a woman in Portland's Back Cove area last week. If you've heard this story, I think you already know what the bodily fluid is, so I'm not going to say what it is. 22-year-old...
0: Can you give me a hint? Because I don't know that...
1: It's one that you have. So that
0: to make babies?
1: Yes.
0: Oh.
1: Mm-hmm.
0: Ew.
1: Yep. Yes.
0: Oh.
1: Mm-hmm. He's denying it. 22-year-old Theo Orestes has not been charged. His attorney says he was in the area to get pizza. He's cooperated with police and passed a privately arranged polygraph test.
0: Hmm.
1: Yep. Maine is seeing a surge in salmonella cases linked to backyard poultry. About 30 people have been infected since April, including six who were hospitalized.
0: Oh, great.
1: Yeah. You don't want it. I've had it. You don't want
0: it. So we can't eat chicken. We can't eat salad. We can't, like.
1: I know.
0: What's left?
1: I know.
0: Chef Boyardee.
1: That's it.
0: I'm on a Chef Boyardee diet.
1: I know. Bath police are warning cat owners after several cats were found dead or badly injured in suspected wildlife attacks.
0: Oh.
1: Police are asking owners to keep cats indoors or supervise them outside and not leave pet food outdoors.
0: Boy, imagine if Jimothy ends up getting accused of going after cats.
1: Uh-oh.
0: That'll be the downfall of Jimothy.
1: See you later, Jimothy.
0: Yeah.
1: Oprah Winfrey says she will close her girls' academy in South Africa after the 2027 school year. The school opened in 2007, has educated hundreds of girls. She plans to replace it with a scholarship program designed to reach more young women. And last but not least, Ozzy Osbourne is getting his own haunted house at Universal's Halloween Horror Nights. Prince of Darkness opens in Orlando August 28th and in California in September.
0: Interesting.
1: Yeah.
0: That sounds terrifying.
1: It really does.
0: Appropriately terrifying.
1: Yeah, it really does. Yeah. Yep.
0: Sure, he was a very nice guy, but his persona was a little scary.
1: Yeah. Yes. Yep.
0: All right. We will pause and come back with this question. Can you even imagine being in the situation where your partner reveals to you that they have a crush on two of your friends? Why on earth would she tell him this? We'll explain the whole thing next and let us know what you think on The Blake Show. For just

0: Okay, this message is kind of crazy to me. Can you imagine your partner revealing that they have a crush on two of your friends?
1: Okay.
0: They're in their 20s. They've been together about 3 years. And he says, we were playing one of those ask me anything and I'll answer honestly games.
1: Oh, boy.
0: Which can be a lot of fun in your relationship. And I will say that they make these decks of cards. You can even just search, you know, questions for relationships.
1: Uh-huh.
0: And if you're at dinner and you've been together for a while, you could learn new things about your partner thanks to these questions. That can be really intriguing.
1: Yeah.
0: Or it can go completely south like it did this time.
1: Yeah.
0: So I jokingly asked, have you ever had a crush on someone while we've been together? And she paused and said, yeah, but it didn't mean anything. I figured she meant like, I don't know, a celebrity.
1: Right.
0: Or some Instagram guy or something. So I said, well, who? And she goes, two of your friends. I thought it was a joke. And then she told me one was my best friend from college and the other was a guy from our friend group who hangs out with us almost every weekend.
1: Oh my God.
0: She said she never flirted with either of them, never texted them, never planned to act on it. She just thought they were attractive and they were little crushes that would fade. So this is not that bad yet, but then she said this. He says, then she added something that really got under my skin. She said, I mean, if I'd met your best friend before I met you, I probably would have gone for him. But I'm really glad I ended up with you. I asked why she would even tell me this, and she said, that's the whole point of the game. Okay. So now every time we're hanging out, I can't stop wondering if she's looking at them differently. I think she might laugh harder at my best friend's jokes.
1: Right. Yeah.
0: But now I don't know if I'm just overthinking it. Am I being insecure? Are crushes like this harmless? I don't think she cheated. I don't think she would cheat. But this is still bothering me. And she blames me because I asked the question.
1: Ugh.
0: If I didn't want the answer, I shouldn't have asked. Now what?
1: Yay.
0: It's a good one.
1: Yeah, it is.
0: It's a good one because I think, look, I'm just going to say, I think it is totally normal to have crushes while you're in a committed relationship.
1: Mm-hmm.
0: It's what you do with it that matters.
1: Yeah.
0: I don't think that being in a committed, monogamous, faithful relationship means you don't occasionally meet someone and go, wow. Or see someone and go, wow.
1: Right.
0: It's what you do with it.
1: Correct. It's like, it depends on what your definition of a crush is. If you find someone attractive, of course you're going to find someone attractive.
0: Mm-hmm.
1: Like, you're not dead. Like, you know, you can find someone attractive. Sure.
0: Right.
1: If you define crush as you can't stop thinking about someone, if you're like, you know, hitting on someone and flirting with someone, you get excited to see someone, that's a different story.
0: Mm-hmm.
1: Yeah, that's a different story. So as far as this couple is concerned,
0: can you come back from this?
1: That's for him to decide. I think he's going to be super self-conscious around his friends now.
0: Yeah, that's the problem.
1: Right.
0: And that's where she should have had the foresight. And look, you know, they're in their 20s. You learn lessons like this along the way. And this is a good one.
1: Exactly.
0: This is a good lesson.
1: Yes.
0: That a filter is a good thing to have.
1: Exactly.
0: And now and then, it's important to let your brain say, wait a minute.
1: Yeah.
0: This is what one of those things. It can be, it's totally, totally fine to have a crush on your boyfriend's friend. As long as you don't do anything about it. And as long as it's not like real feelings that are taking away from your relationship. That's different.
1: Yeah.
0: But if you're like, man, you know, he is cute. If I was single, I would. But don't say it.
1: Yeah.
0: Because now it's all he can think about.
1: Yeah. I mean, when she said that I would have went for him instead of you, that to me says it's real feelings. That to me says, well, like, I actually like him.
0: What a dagger.
1: That's not, I think he's cute. That's something else.
0: I mean, look, she was intending to say, if I was single, I would date him, but I'm really glad I'm with you instead. Maybe that's what she said.
1: Yeah.
0: But I'm betting what he heard was, if he asked me out first, I'd be with him and then I wouldn't be with you and I'd be fine with that.
1: Yeah, right. Exactly.
0: Right? Like, that's what I would hear.
1: Yes. Yeah.
0: It's
1: she just said all too much.
0: Yeah. Don't play the question games anymore, I think.
1: Not that question.
0: Don't.
1: Not those questions.
0: But, I mean, I will. The only thing I will say in support of her is he did ask the question, and you're playing this game, and you're playing with fire.
1: Yep.
0: You're playing with fire. She should not have answered it the way she answered.
1: No.
0: Period.
1: Yeah. Yeah.
0: Oh, interesting. Someone just sent us a confession that they haven't told their partner.
1: Oh, boy.
0: And never will.
1: Oh, boy.
0: That's next.
1: Oh.
0: No, I'm just kidding. That would be a good tease, though, wouldn't it?
1: Yeah.
0: It says, I met and flirted with my wife's sister before I met my wife. We've been married more than 30 years. That little detail about her sister, I will take that to my grave.
1: There you go.
0: Sir, correct.
1: Yeah, right.
0: Correct.
1: Mm-hmm.
0: It doesn't do any good.
1: Yeah.
0: For that. This is where honesty is not the best policy.
1: Yeah. Yep.
0: Because how would that make you feel?
1: Right.
0: Yeah. She needs to go on Amazon and find a better filter.
1: Yeah, exactly.
2: 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It's the Blake Show on Coast 93.1. Keep it here, and Alyssa will keep your company at work. Then Tarsetti's got you for the trek home and Steel-Z after 7. The Coast 93.1 fam. Thanks for being a part of our day.
3: What if you could see what's happening inside your body? 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
3: Yeah, right.
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0: Kiss 93.1. Hello, good morning. Friday Eve. Friday Eve, we're almost there. And thank you for starting your day with us. We haven't posted about this yet. We got to post about the Marconi thing, or as Tarsetti calls it, the macaroni thing.
1: I know.
0: We were nominated for this very prestigious award in radio, and we're very excited about it. And it's called the Marconi Award, named after the inventor of the radio, Guglielmo Marconi. And Tarsetti, who I guess has a right, being that his name is Tarsetti, has been making fun of it, calling it the Macaroni Award.
1: Yeah.
0: So, congrats on your macaroni. Thanks, Tarsetti. Very exciting. We find out if we win in October, but this is one of those things that's like the Oscars, where it's just an honor to be nominated.
1: Very cool.
0: It really is. It really is very cool. Would you return the money if your jerk of an ex accidentally transferred it to your account?
1: Oh.
0: Yeah, this is awesome. Talk about like sweet revenge.
1: Okay.
0: Total accidental revenge. So they were serious, talking about marriage. Okay. And part of the zinger here is part of the reason that he broke up with her was, quote, "I need someone who's more on my level financially." Okay.
1: Okay.
0: And then it turned out he was already dating a coworker. Their relationship goes public fast. She's like humiliated.
1: Wow.
0: Right?
1: Okay.
0: So then, she blocks him. She works on herself. She's moving forward and everything. And then all of a sudden she gets a bank notification that she had $8,400 transferred to her account.
1: Wow. Okay.
0: Whoa.
1: Sweet.
0: And apparently he meant to send the money as a down payment for a condo and accidentally transferred it to her instead.
1: My God. Oh, my God.
0: This is the ex, the jerk. And, of course, reaches out, but he's blocked.
1: Right.
0: So he's got to go around that and call her from other numbers or email her and... He says, "I need the money to be transferred back. I could lose the condo if I don't have this payment."
1: After he's been so horrible to her.
0: Yeah.
1: Now he needs her help.
0: Yeah. Yeah.
1: Okay.
0: Yeah. And you know what she said?
2: I've got the power!
1: Oh, wow.
0: So she calls her bank. This is a crazy story. Okay. So she calls her bank. To be like, what do I do here? Because
1: yeah.
0: This is clearly sent to me in error.
1: Right.
0: And they said, whenever there's an accidental transfer of money, you should not do anything with it. Don't spend it.
1: Yep.
0: But you shouldn't necessarily just reverse it because it's not that straightforward. There needs to be documentation. Okay.
1: But he needs it right away.
0: Oh, yeah. And he gets his family involved to start calling her and guilting her, right?
1: Oh, my God.
0: So.
1: Well, I would listen to my bank.
0: And that's what she said. Ah. She replied, "I'm following my bank's instructions."
1: Not yours.
0: Yeah. Yeah.
1: But he needs it for.
0: So the bank ended up doing it, you know, took a day or two or whatever. But I wonder, like, anyone listening get money deposited in your account by accident, and how much was it? Like, is there anyone listening who's had that much money just poof show up in your account? 79 Coast, call or text us, or you can do a talk back, or and remember, if you need to be anonymous.
1: Yeah. Oh yeah, right.
0: Okay, you could text it and you know it doesn't have your name or anything. 79 Coast, 207-792-6278. I'm trying to think. I don't think this has ever happened to me, where like a significant amount of money was accidentally in my account.
1: I've definitely gotten like double, triple paychecks, wrong paychecks. Yep. Yep.
0: Oh.
1: Yep. And I did the...
0: Through like a payroll.
1: Yep. And unfortunately, accident. I did the right thing and called. And
0: well, because usually
1: they're going to find it.
0: They're going to find it.
1: Yeah.
0: And then if you spend it, I mean, I don't know what the law is.
1: They take it back.
0: They take it back, and if it's not your money,
1: Yeah.
0: Even if it ends up in your account by accident, it doesn't mean you get to keep it.
1: No.
0: And if you go and spend it, I would think there might be some legal ramifications, but I don't know.
1: Yeah, I don't know about that, but yeah, I mean it was very exciting to get that money.

0: this card and this card gets stolen.
1: Oh, yeah.
0: What if all that money gets stolen?
1: Right.
0: You know?
1: Yeah.
0: And I mean, I had to step away from dinner. I was like, I need to, what do I do? Do I, can I transfer this to my savings account? Like, how do I protect this? I freaked out.
1: Yeah.
0: Because it is, it's scary when you have, it should be a reassuring thing when you have more money than you're used to having.
1: Yep. But you don't know what to do with it.
0: Oh, well, like a real estate transaction. There was one time I sold a property and they just gave me a check.
1: Yeah.
0: And I had to go to the bank with the check. It was like I was escorting the Pope.
1: Totally.
0: To the bank.
1: Yes.
0: I have never driven more safely.
1: Oh.
0: Or you know, make no stops.
1: Oh, sure.
0: You know?
1: Yeah.
0: Yeah. Good morning. Who's this? Unless you don't want to say your name, that's fine.
2: This is Libby.
0: Hi, Libby. Did you have money that plopped into your account by accident?
2: Yes. It was actually Saco Valley Credit Union. And yep. And I went to check my account, and I had $10,000 deposited.
0: That's
2: so
0: fun.
2: So I reported it to the Saco PD, and I guess it was a glitch in the system.
0: Oh. Well, that was good. You did the right thing.
1: Yes, absolutely.
0: You did the right thing. Yeah.
1: Yeah.
0: So you did, but they didn't let you keep it, did they?
2: No.
0: Oh, damn.
1: Darn it. Not even like $1,000.
0: Did you get to keep any of it?
2: Yeah.
0: Did you get to keep any of it, Libby?
2: No, I did not.
1: Oh, well. That's a bummer.
0: Well, you know what? You banked some karma points.
1: That's right.
0: You banked some good karma points.
1: Did the right
0: thing. You did the right thing, yeah. Yeah, but that must have been shocking when you look at your account and you go, oh, my God.
1: Yeah, wow.
2: I was like, wow, where'd that come from?
1: Yeah. Thank you, Saco Valley.
0: Yeah, right. Bye, Libby. Thank you.
1: Bye-bye.
0: And shout out to Saco Valley Credit.
1: That's right.
0: Someone else texted a few years ago. I randomly had $1,300 deposited into my account, and I asked everyone in my bank. They couldn't tell me who did it. I still don't know where it came from.
1: Oh,
0: I waited 6 months to spend it.
1: Okay,
0: and they never said anything. So
1: well,
0: I just kept it.
1: There you go.
0: Hmm. Wish that were me.
1: Yeah, I know.
0: Yeah.
1: Well, someone messed up, but it's in your favor.
0: Yeah.
1: Yeah.
0: And that's the thing. Like, you tell someone, and once you tell someone.
1: Yeah, you've done your part.
0: You get to keep it. You get to keep it.
1: Yeah, you've done your part.
0: Yeah. Bummer about the 10 grand, though. Man, that would have been crazy.
1: Oh, man.
0: Look at your account, you go, oh, my God.
1: Yeah, right. Wow.
0: And for a second, you go, should I just.
1: Yeah.
0: Should I just keep this?
1: Totally.
0: I think everyone, no matter how good of a goody two-shoes you are, you have a moment where you go, what if?
1: Yep, of course.
0: Think of all those bills. Mm. But always the best policy to let somebody know.
1: Yep.
0: And who knows? Maybe you'll luck out and get to keep it.
1: Yep.
0: Like the person who got to keep the $1,300.
1: Exactly.
0: All right, it's the Blake Show with Kelly and Todd. Good morning. Thanks for starting your day here with us. Hey, it's almost Friday.
1: Woo!
0: Almost Friday. Friday Eve. And Todd's out already. But Dana's in. She's got your News Center main forecast.
3: A bit of a dreary morning out there with showers and drizzle around. On and off showers will continue throughout the afternoon with high temperatures in the low 70s. It'll also be fairly humid. Tomorrow, though, we'll see some showers in the early morning, but clearing throughout the day with some more sunshine in the afternoon. High temperatures around 80 with decreasing humidity. I'm News Center Maine meteorologist Dana Osgood for Coast 93.1.
0: Okay, if you missed Todd's bird story yesterday.
1: Oh, my God.
0: This was an emotional roller coaster.
1: Really was.
0: Okay. Todd, so we're going to replay this because... It started as, it sounded like one of Todd's weird bird conspiracies.
1: Uh-huh.
0: Right?
1: Yep.
0: Birds are flying lower. Okay? It ended up with an emotional thing that it also involves another bird and possible marriage counseling and lots of things.
1: Yep.
0: And perhaps some child trauma.
1: Yeah.
0: Okay? Thanks to a nest on the door. That's all coming up.
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0: You wanna be my lover? Coast 93.1, Blake, Kelly, and Todd.
1: So, okay,
2: before we get to anything else.
3: It's an unbelievable story.
2: And it actually sent you to therapy.
3: Birds did.
1: Okay.
3: So every year, my wife, Rachel, she puts a wreath up on our door.
2: Okay.
3: In the fall, it's leaves. In the winter, there's stupid pine cones on it. And then
2: it's like a seasonal wreath.
3: Correct. Okay. So she puts the spring one up. And every year, every year for the last 5-6 years, these two birds, they're like the size of little chickadees.
2: Mm-hmm.
3: They come back and they nest in that wreath. And they've done it like 5 or 6 years in a row. And they make this nest and they lay their eggs in the spring. Yep.
1: Yeah. Wow. And we have one in a fern right now in our porch.
3: Yeah. Yep. There you go. And the birds hatch.
2: Like on your front door?
1: Yeah.
3: On our front door.
2: Wow. Okay.
3: Yeah, it's tough. But they get shelter underneath the porch there. And every once in a while, I'll throw some breadcrumbs out there and they get the food and they're all protected and everything like that. This year, it happened again.
2: Hmm.
3: They come in, this is like late April or something, they come and land and they start building their nest. And sure enough, they lay their eggs and the mom's sitting there. Our front door has a little window on the top, all right? Hmm. So you can see through it, and that's where the wreath is. So every time we walk by the front door, and you have to do that to get upstairs to the second floor, the mom flies away. It's like, I feel so bad for her. She's laying her eggs, trying to raise a family and keep them warm. And
2: Todd's buying, like, going to the curtain shop, buying blackout curtains.
3: Yes.
2: Okay,
3: well, so, Blake, I should have bought a curtain. Instead, I put a piece of cardboard up over the window.
2: Yeah, it looks pretty.
3: Yeah, well, you know, it worked. The mom didn't fly away, and the eggs were warm. But Rachel came home that afternoon and looked at it, and she said, oh, no. And this is a quote from her. I can't live in this squalor. Excuse me, squalor. Wow, that's a little dramatic there, honey. My God.
2: Was she talking about the cardboard?
3: Yes.
2: Yeah. Okay, yeah.
3: I mean, come on. Okay. Like,
2: can I just mention, one of Todd's best friends owns the curtain shop. So, I mean,
3: this is very
2: you
3: true.
2: Could have
3: Richard
2: probably
3: Dawes.
2: Gotten a discount. No. I'm just saying, you know.
3: Well, it was
2: he
3: in
2: probably
3: the moment.
2: Could have come over and custom installed them for you.
1: Yeah, he probably would have.
2: I'm just saying.
3: Well, he's done the rest of our windows, too.
2: Yeah, exactly.
3: So he would have. Anyway, I said, look, if I take that cardboard down and those eggs don't hatch or one of them dies or something, that blood's on your hands. All right?
2: Okay.
3: And
2: I'm starting to see how this ended up in therapy. Continue.
1: Yeah.
3: Yeah. So anyway, I won the argument. We kept the cardboard up. She was a good sport about it. So you fast forward like a month or so and, you know, the eggs hatch because she was able to sit on her eggs.
2: Oh.
3: And there's little babies in there and everybody's happy and it's kind of cool. You know, I've like nurtured, you know, I've with this family that
2: you've
3: keeps
2: done your
3: back
2: part and helping
3: year after year. Yeah.
2: Helping the birds. Yeah.
3: About a month ago, we have a cleaner. This is a whole nother topic. All right. Like I never wanted a cleaner in the first place.
1: Okay.
3: I caved and our cleaners are awesome. And it's great having a clean house once a month, blah, blah, blah. I'm laying on the couch napping 10 o'clock in the morning. Cleaner's supposed to come at noon. You know, of cleaners, they never come when they're supposed to or say they will. And that's fine. Okay. They do a great job. But they walk in at 10 and I'm all disheveled. I wake up and I'm like, okay, I'll gather my stuff. I'll get out of here. So I go and leave. Brody's still sleeping. It's 10 o'clock. He's a teenager. Obviously, he sleeps till 1 in the afternoon. He gets up. He leaves. Okay. And then the cleaners leave and I come back. Okay. So I come back and as I'm driving by the front porch area, I look over and there's like this sandy, like, debris crap on the front porch. I'm like, what the hell is that? And I noticed there was a box there because, you know, my freaking wife and child order something every damn day. So I go and park in the garage and then I come out the front door to get the box and there's the debris crap and everything. I'm like, and it dawned on me. I turn around and I look at the wreath and it's off kilter.
2: Oh, no.
3: It's off kilter. And I'm like, that wreath must have fallen or the nest must have fallen. I go up and look in the nest. There are no babies. There's a cracked egg on the ground.
2: Oh, no.
3: And there's no sign of the parent birds.
2: Oh.
3: So I immediately am like, those
2: what happened?
3: Darn cleaners, they must have done something. So I go to we have a ring cam. I go to the ring cam.
2: Okay.
3: I see me leave. Okay. Yeah. I see Brody eventually leave.
2: Oh.
3: When Brody left, there was no debris on the porch.
2: Mm.
3: Then I see the cleaners leave. And there is debris on the porch.
2: Huh.
3: However, there's no video of the incident.
2: Oh.
3: I'm just like, well,
1: the Ring camera does that.
3: I don't know. Like, I looked in the bushes for like baby bird. All, there's no sign of anything. So I'm thinking like, well, it just must not have tripped. They must have just, you know, picked up the nest and put it back on the wreath and then took off. But for some reason, it never tripped. And normally something like that would. Anyway, 4 days later, I am at home and I walk by the front door and there's Aries. She's sitting right on the threshold, the platform to go up the stairs to the second floor. And I'm
2: this
3: like,
2: this is the cat, not a third child
3: cat,
2: for those
3: correct,
2: not keeping
3: yes.
2: track. Yeah.
3: And that's right in front of the door, right? It's right in front of the front door.
2: Mm-hmm.
3: And the cardboard's off by now, obviously, because there's no babies
2: more
3: to protect.
1: Right.
3: And but that stupid wreath is still there to remind me of the incident every day.
2: The trauma.
3: Yeah, exactly. And I'm like, oh, hi, sweetie. What's up, boo-boo? You want to go upstairs? And out of the corner of my eye, this dark shadow comes flying in. And I turn, and it's this huge red-tail hawk.
1: Mm.
3: And it lands right on the wreath.
1: What?
2: Oh.
3: Right on the wreath. And I freaked out, and it freaked out, and it took off.
1: Yeah. Oh, my God.
2: So you think the hawk came and took the babies?
3: I did. Oh. And I went to the Ring cam, and the Ring cam did not get tripped. The hawk flying in and landing on the wreath didn't trip the Ring cam.
2: Just out of the
3: it stalked the baby family, and it took out all of the babies. The parents were still alive, and this is how I know, because at the end of the incident day, when I saw me leave, Brody leave, the cleaners leave, I saw Brody come back in, and when Brody came back in, the mom and the dad were like flying all around him, and he was like, what the heck? What, you know, like they were like attacking him because they must have thought he was
1: a hawk.
3: Yeah, or they were just pissed and sad. And
2: I've always said he looks kind of hawk-like.
1: Yeah, he is hawk-like.
3: So that's the crazy story.
2: Hawk, yeah.
3: Yeah, and he came back to looking for more food. And I would never have known what really happened. And I was blaming the cleaners and blaming my wife under my breath all the time because you know, we had to get the cleaners and all this and so I just feel better that it was Mother Nature.
2: Yeah,
3: it
2: that's
3: was natural
2: true.
3: Selection,
2: yeah.
3: And it wasn't some stupid human.
1: Yeah,
2: yeah, that's true.
3: You know?
1: Yeah,
3: and our cleaners, by the way, are amazing.
1: Yeah,
3: they do a tremendous job. I do wish
2: killers.
3: They would. Do wish they would come at the time they say they're going to come.
2: but
3: they're also not bird killers.
2: Start, yeah. Yes,
3: they're not bird killers.
2: Yeah. They might be time and nap killers, but they're not.
3: Yeah, and I feel awful for assuming that it was their fault. So
2: apologies
3: to
2: the cleaners.
1: Yeah.
3: Yes.
1: No.
3: But I never would have known if I wasn't in that random spot at that random time for that bird to randomly come back at that moment. Isn't that crazy?
2: So now you're forming like a mob to go after the hawk?
1: Yeah, we got
2: to
1: get the hawk.
3: No. Again, it's just Mother Nature. It's just what happens in nature. And that hawk was brilliant and intelligent.
2: You know what's funny is Todd was late coming on the radio because he was on TV ranting.
3: I got to go on TV now.
2: And now he's late to TV
1: because
2: he was ranting about the hawk.
1: And that's natural selection for Todd.
2: That is.
1: Yeah, it's Mother Nature.
2: Yeah, if Todd's job is killed, it's just the way of nature. We know Todd's arch nemesis, the red tail hawk of Cape Elizabeth.
1: Or is it time?
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1: Hey, what's up? Also the home of Blown Off, where you have a great date, at least you thought so, or maybe a couple dates, and then you get ghosted, or as we call it, blown off. Ooh. We get to the bottom of it. Brand new, coming up around 7:05 after your buzz stories next. First, Dana's got your News Center Maine forecast.
2: A bit of a dreary morning out there with showers and drizzle around. On and off showers will continue throughout the afternoon with high temperatures in the low 70s. It'll also be fairly humid. Tomorrow, though, we'll see some showers in the early morning, but clearing throughout the day with some more sunshine in the afternoon. High temperatures around 80 with decreasing humidity. I'm News Center Maine meteorologist Dana Osgood for Coast 93.1.
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1: 5 daily round trips between Brunswick and Boston. 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Like, we have a coworker who lives in Biddeford, hops on the train, I think in Saco, and goes up to Brunswick to see friends for lunch, like regularly. 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
1: And that could be a nice little thing to do, like with the kids. 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
1: It's just riding the train. 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

0: Okay, if you've never seen the Tom Holland lip sync thing.
1: Yeah.
0: When he is in the drenching water doing an incredible routine.
1: Yeah.
0: To that song.
1: Awesome.
0: If you've never seen it, you got to look it up. And I cannot hear that song without thinking about him doing that. And he,
1: yep.
0: Amazing.
1: So good.
0: And shockingly heterosexual.
1: I know. Yeah.
0: After you see it, you're like, that's a gay guy.
1: Right.
0: That is a gay Broadway guy.
1: Yeah.
0: But no, he's just an incredible, he's a trained dancer.
1: Makes sense now.
0: He began his career, I think, in like Billy Elliot on Broadway, well, on the West End,
1: mm-hmm.
0: which is like Broadway in London.
1: Yeah.
0: And his choreography to that is just search Tom Holland Umbrella.
1: Yeah.
0: And you're welcome if you've never seen it. All right. Blown Off. Brand new in just a moment. First, your buzz stories.
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1: Yeah.
0: Showers on and off throughout the day. But once those clear up tomorrow, it's going to be kind of muggy too. But once those clear up tomorrow, by like midday, we'll get a nice Friday afternoon. And the weekend looks good. Sunshine and warm.
1: Sweet.
0: Yeah, another good weekend.
1: Yes.
0: It'll be also the first weekend of August.
1: Oh my God.
0: Which is bizarre to think about already. All right. What else are we buzzing about, Kel?
1: Scarborough leaders are asking for a federal investigation into Maine's only ice processing facility. The town council approved the request unanimously and wants federal officials to consider moving or closing the facility. Councilors acknowledge the town does not have the power to force ICE out. ICE agent David Brule, who was accused of fatally shooting Johann Sebastian Guerrero in Biddeford, was reportedly involved in four previous arrests of immigrants who were not the original targets and had no criminal records. In two cases, the arrest reports reportedly conflicted with the detainees' accounts.
0: Yes. Well, so is there going to be justice here?
1: Right.
0: You know?
1: Yeah.
0: I mean, I think he's on administrative leave, you know, but if all this stuff is true and the account of this shooting is, as everyone who witnessed it seems to agree,
1: mm-hmm.
0: this guy should not have a badge and a gun anymore.
1: No. Dr. Anthony Fauci invoked the Fifth Amendment more than 100 times during a Senate hearing on the origins of COVID. Committee Chairman Rand Paul, a longtime critic of Fauci, says the panel will vote next week on whether to hold him in contempt.
0: It has something to do with his diaries and, you know, the difference between what the diary said and what he said publicly about the origins of COVID and all that, which I don't know if is there an agreed upon origin of COVID?
1: Hmm.
0: It seemed. Right. Have we ever heard that? I thought it was still very conflicting reports.
1: Oh, right, yeah.
0: Right? Like,
1: yep.
0: Did it start in a lab? Did it not start in a lab? Was it from a market? Was it not from a market, right?
1: Yep.
0: But, yeah, it was interesting. His statement, Fauci's statement, he said, it pains me to do this because I have great respect for the legislative branch and I've worked with Congress a lot.
1: Hmm.
0: But my lawyers have instructed me to take the Fifth.
1: Hmm.
0: And then they kicked the lawyer out.
1: Oh.
0: Oh, yeah. The whole thing.
1: A fighting between the U.S. and Iran is escalating again. The U.S. and Saudi Arabia launched new strikes while Iran carried out attacks in Kuwait and toward Jordan. The renewed fighting is also pushing oil prices higher.
0: Yay.
1: Yeah. The death toll from a powerful earthquake in southwestern Japan has risen to at least 25. At least 86 people were injured and rescuers are still searching for survivors. The Federal Reserve is keeping interest rates unchanged for a fifth straight meeting. Four women accused Jared Leto of sexual misconduct when they were teens. These claims were detailed in a new BBC documentary. Leto strongly denies the allegations, calling them absolutely and categorically false. A Falmouth man denies throwing a bodily fluid at a woman in Portland's Back Cove area last week. I'm just going to call it a bodily fluid. For those of you who have seen the report, you know what it is. A 22-year-old Theo Orestes has not been charged. His attorney says he was in the area to get pizza, cooperated with police, and passed a privately arranged polygraph test. Maine is seeing a surge in salmonella cases linked to a backyard poultry. About 30 people have been infected since April, including 6 who were hospitalized.
0: Nothing sounds like salmonella like backyard poultry.
1: Yeah.
0: Yeah. Although you assume those are the safest because, you know, they have better conditions than than some of the mass produced, you know, poultry. But
1: yeah. Bath police are warning cat owners after several cats were found dead or badly injured in suspected wildlife attacks. Police are asking owners to keep cats indoors or supervise them outside and not leave pet food outdoors. Oprah Winfrey says she'll close her girls' academy in South Africa after the 2027 school year. The school opened in 2007 and has educated hundreds of girls. Oprah plans to replace it with a scholarship program designed to reach more young women.
0: Did she say why? I wonder if it has to do with some of the funding.
1: Oh, yeah. No, I don't. Yeah, no.
0: What a legacy, though.
1: I know.
0: What a legacy.
1: Yep, 20 years. Ozzy Osbourne, last but not least, is getting his own haunted house at Universal's Halloween Horror Nights. Prince of Darkness opens in Orlando August 28th and in California in September.
0: Imagine if you just walk through, it's just like a regular house, but then like cutouts of Ozzy just go,
1: Sharon!
0: Right. All this, just, you walk out and just, Sharon!
1: Yeah, right. Oh, Ozzy, oh God. Well, there you go. That is the buzz for today.
0: Blown off is what we call it when you get ghosted after what seemed like a great date. Obviously, otherwise you wouldn't be confused, right?
1: Yeah.
0: So what's going on? Why are you getting blown off? Let's find out.
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3: Swipe, match, let's meet. A spark is that chemistry, but now you're gone. Don't know why. Ghosted. Goodbye. Blown
0: off. Hello, Connor.
4: Hey, how's it going?
1: Good.
0: Pretty good. How are you feeling about this?
4: I'm feeling, this is going to be interesting. I mean, I, you know, honestly don't really listen to this like sort of stuff, and my friend encouraged me to do it. I would have never done this, but, you know,
0: okay.
4: We're living in an era where dating is getting creative, I guess.
1: There you go.
0: Sure.
1: Yeah.
0: Sure. Well, and at the end of the day, the reason we do this is because it just sucks not to know. And a lot of the time, it's just a misunderstanding. You know what I mean? And sometimes it's good, like, intel. Like, recently, we had someone who learned that you really should be tipping 20%.
1: And
0: it was kind of awkward. But, you know, at the end of the day, maybe you learn something about yourself.
1: That you're a bad tipper, too.
0: Yeah, right.
4: That much I know. I know to tip 20%.
1: Okay. All right. Good.
0: Well, let's get into this. You're getting blown off, and her name is Paige. And do you have any sense of what's going on with Paige?
4: I really don't. I mean, we met on a dating app, and you know, we talked for a week or so, and then we actually went on like 3 dates, and I really thought, which was, you know, a good number, and I really thought all of them went really, really well.
1: Okay.
0: Yeah. What did you do on the date? Well, you said you met on a dating app, right? Why don't we start there?
4: Yeah, yeah. So we matched on the dating app, and I always try to, like, see what's on the profile to see if there's, like, some sort of way that we have a connection. And she had a picture of herself playing a board game with some friends, and I am, like, a huge fan of board games. So our first date was coffee, and I actually brought a board game, which is a little bit risky because, like, you know, like maybe she would think that was dorky, but she seemed to like it.
0: Yeah.
1: I think that's cute.
0: I think I like that.
1: Yeah.
0: That's kind of a good tip for single people out there, actually.
1: Yes, like, it's different.
0: Yeah.
4: I mean, the worst thing she could have said is like, let's just talk. You know, it's like, all right, fine. Big deal.
0: Yeah.
4: You
1: know? Right.
0: Yeah. So you do. Okay. So that's date one. That must have gone well.
4: Yeah. Because, I mean, she agreed to a second date and. Okay. And so that one we went, we went out for Mexican food, and then we, like, walked around this bookstore. And then, and then the third date was at an arcade bar. So, like, I mean.
0: Fun.
4: You
1: know, yep.
4: Yeah. They were all fun, and, like, you know, we laughed a lot. The conversation was easy. Like, it just felt like, I don't know, I just felt like there was a real connection there, you know?
1: Yeah.
0: So what happened after the third date? Did you reach out, or did she reach out, or?
4: No, I reached out. I texted her. And I was like, hey, you know, do you want to go out this weekend? And, you know, she said she was busy, so I didn't push it. And then I, you know, waited till after that weekend, texted her again, and then she never answered.
0: Okay.
1: Hmm. Okay.
0: And did you reach out? Is that it?
1: Yeah.
4: I reached out one more time and then nothing. And I kind of was like, I kind of got the message.
1: Yeah.
0: Okay. But obviously you clicked, at least on your end.
1: And I love your dates. Like, super fun.
4: Yeah. I am just really surprised because, like, yeah, I liked her a lot. Like, I felt like I could really be myself around her. And, yeah, I keep replaying the dates in my head to think, like, was there something I said? Or, like, I really can't think of anything. So it's strange.
0: Yeah. Is there anything else you want to add? Paige did agree to come on, so...
4: Yeah, I think add her in, because I really can't think of anything. I just want to know.
1: Yeah.
0: Okay.
1: Okay, let's do it.
0: All right, deep breaths. And Paige?
5: Yeah?
0: Hi.
1: Hello.
0: So,
5: hi.
0: Connor, you can hear us too, right?
4: I can. Hey.
0: Okay.
5: Hi,
0: so, you disappeared.
5: Yeah. Okay. Can I just first say that I feel terrible.
1: Oh. Okay.
5: Because Connor really is a great guy, and I did like him. I do like him. I still do like him.
1: Oh.
0: Okay. What happened? Yeah. There must have been something that happened,
1: right?
5: Well.
0: Did something change?
5: No, nothing changed exactly. There was just, the thing I noticed from the very first date, and I just kept hoping that it would be different the next time.
0: You said you noticed something that you hoped would be different. What, like something about Connor's personality?
1: Yeah,
0: or?
1: Was he acting a certain way?
5: No. We got along great. That's actually what made it harder. He was so sweet. Funny, easy to be around. We did great things. It was something else that just, honestly, I guess I could have said something. I wouldn't even know how to say this.
1: Okay.
0: All right. Well, we'll work through that next.
1: Right?
0: It's Blown Off on the Blake Show.

0: Coast 93.1 Blake Show with Kelly and Todd, and this is Blown Off, where you have, in this case, it was three dates that, and you, just to be clear here, Paige, you agree all three dates, good.
1: Yes, great.
0: Minus this one mystery recurring issue.
2: Yeah.
1: Oh my God, the more we do this, the more this is going to sound so stupid.
2: Oh.
0: Okay.
1: It was his cologne.
2: What?
0: His cologne?
3: What?
1: You wear a lot of cologne, Connor. Like, a lot. Like a lot.
3: Okay.
2: She doesn't have any problems saying it now. Okay.
0: But that's it?
1: Yeah. Listen, on the first date, on the first date, Connor, I thought maybe you were nervous, right? And you just sprayed it up a little extra. But then it was the same on the second date and the third date.
3: Oh, my God. I had no idea. No one's ever told me that.
0: Oh.
2: Oh, well.
3: You have,
2: well,
3: like, a sensitivity to like, fragrance?
1: Okay.
2: Oh, right.
3: Some people do. I mean, I'm...
0: Totally. Is that it? Is that it,
2: right.
0: Paige? Do you have, like, or like, allergies or...
1: Maybe one could say that I'm sensitive, but it wasn't just that I could smell it while we were together, okay? It was like after we hugged, it stayed on my clothes and in my hair. It was embedded. Okay. I could smell it in my car for hours.
2: Jeez.
1: Every time I got home, I had to change, shower, because it was all I could smell. I couldn't even eat. I couldn't breathe in. Nothing. I couldn't.
2: That's a lot of cologne.
0: Okay.
3: Paige, why didn't you just tell me?
1: Because I felt so bad. It was so stupid. I still feel bad. It's still so stupid. I didn't want to make you feel bad because, you were making it. I know I should have. I panicked.
0: It
2: is an awkward thing.
0: It is. I've known people who...
2: Well, I think think of a couple right now.
0: Yeah, and it's whose job is it?
3: Even
0: to
3: I've known.
0: Well, sometimes once you have a cologne that you're so used to, you can't tell.
2: Exactly. Yeah.
0: Yeah.
1: That's also true. And Connor's so sweet. I didn't want to embarrass him. I did keep trying to think of, like, a nice way. I mean, if I had said it in the beginning, this wouldn't have gotten worse, but... Like, every version in my head just sounded mean.
0: Yeah.
3: So it became like a complex.
0: Right. And then it's all you're focusing on. And then.
2: Yeah, I love that you're helping her work through it.
0: Yeah. Right, exactly.
3: I get it.
2: It's amazing.
1: I just started getting anxious about it. I was excited to see you. I really was. I was dreading having to... It's either I say something or I go home smelling like your cologne for the next 4 hours, and I couldn't. I'm sorry.
0: So that is it. That's not, so to speak, covering up something else.
1: No.
0: Okay.
2: Well, that's
1: really a lot.
0: So Connor, what's your response to this?
3: I'm relieved. I mean, I'm going to throw that cologne in the garbage. I mean, that's...
2: It also could be the cologne.
0: Some are really strong.
3: I mean, that's an easy fix. Easy fix.
0: So, okay. So, well, I'm glad this is all out there. Like, this sounds like you should go on another date.
2: Totally.
0: Right?
3: I'm down.
0: Yeah.
1: Yes.
0: Okay.
1: I'd love to.
2: Yeah.
0: It's Paige, it sounds to me like it was more like it was like the cologne was one thing, but then the anxiety over having to bring it up and just feeling like smothered by it was it was more like the anxiety than it was the smell.
2: Yeah, totally.
1: Yes, it was the anxiety. That was way bigger than having a conversation. That's all it became.
3: It's kind of embarrassing, but this is an easy thing, and I just wish other people would have told me this. You know,
0: it's so hard to say it, though.
2: Yeah, it is.
0: It really is so hard to say. But there's the issue resolved.
2: Yeah, this is great.
0: I'm
2: great.
0: Rooting for you.
2: Me too.
0: Yeah.
3: Thanks, guys.
0: Awesome. Yeah.
1: Thanks.
2: All right.
0: And Connor, I know you said you didn't listen, but, you know, now that we got you another date.
3: I'll be listening.
0: Okay.
2: Love it.
0: There we go. Take care, guys, and good luck on your next date.
3: Thanks. I put on my perfume.
0: Yeah, I want all right. All over you. If you're ever getting blown off, then reach out. You're on The Blake Show.
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0: Coast 93.1. Okay, for a couple things coming up. I cannot wait to get to this topic. Is it a red flag? She says the guy who she went on a couple dates with had a dog, and then he suddenly didn't.
1: Okay.
0: But I got to give you the whole context.
1: Okay.
0: Okay, so yes. That's coming up in a little bit.
1: Mm-hmm.

0: just to close the loop on the whole blown off too much cologne thing. It is awkward.
1: Yeah, it is.
0: Like to say that. Like there have been people, not anyone currently, but there have been people who work here. And every time they would walk by, it's like, oh, you could smell them down the hall.
1: Yeah, I can think of someone right now.
0: Right?
1: Yeah. And
0: but who says something?
1: You don't.
0: You know, like if it's at work, at least you can say something to HR and then HR ends up having to do that.
1: Yeah, you signed up for it, HR.
0: Yeah.
1: Yeah, you signed up for the awkward.
0: It's got to be the worst.
1: Yeah.
0: Having to tell people. Or if someone doesn't smell good, like in a bad way.
1: Yeah.
0: Not from cologne.
1: Mm-hmm.
0: And you have to tell them that. Oh my God, so awkward.
1: Yeah.
0: So awkward. But I like this. Someone texted and said, if I ever... have someone like wear a fragrance that's too strong. Mm-hmm. I fake a sneeze and say, "Oh, I'm really sensitive to certain smells."
1: That's good.
0: Like, oh,
1: yeah,
0: that's good.
1: Yeah,
0: I like that because it's a little soft and it's a softer way to do it.
1: Say you stink.
0: Right.
1: I can see where.
0: Hey,
1: this
0: tone it down.
1: Yeah, I can see where she was like, "Oh God, I have anxiety because." Yeah.
0: She sounded kind of non-confrontational.
1: Right. Yeah. It's a lot, you know? Yeah.
0: Yeah. It is. It's awkward.
1: Yeah.
0: Most people just don't say anything and just deal with it.
1: Exactly.
0: Because it's too awkward to say something. You know?
1: Yeah. And it sounded, and he was very sweet about it.
0: So Todd's out. So it's, Kelly, it's a game of one.
1: Okay.
0: It's a game of one.
1: How many points do I get?
0: How many points are you behind?
1: Let's see. Seven.
0: Five points behind on the big board.
1: Yeah.
0: One in four men, survey says, actually, you know what? We don't have a prize, but if you want to call and guess, see if you can beat Kelly to the right answer.
1: Oh God, you don't get anything. You don't get a point.
0: No, you don't get a point for Todd.
1: No, you don't. No, we don't do points when Todd's not here for 7 months.
0: Otherwise we get yelled at.
1: Yep.
0: 7-9 Coast. Survey says one in four men. Hide this fear because they're embarrassed. One in four men hide this fear because they're embarrassed.
1: Oh.
0: Okay.
1: Okay.
0: 7-9 Coast. Just for fun. See if you can beat Kelly to it.
1: Okay.
0: Kelly, what are you thinking?
1: Fear of heights.
0: Nope.
1: Hey, fear of...
0: You could text it in too, by the way. 7-9 Coast. Again, just for fun. This isn't for a prize or anything. One in four men. Oh, someone said spiders. Nope.
1: Clowns.
0: Ah, no. One in four men hide this fear because they're embarrassed.
1: Fear of... fear of... I'm scared. Of the dark.
0: Got it.
1: I just had to act it out.
0: Correct.
1: Ha!
0: You beat him to it, Kel.
1: Take that,
0: Todd. Good job.
1: Okay.
0: One in four men are embarrassed to say they are afraid of the dark.
1: Okay.
0: Mm-hmm. Oh, someone got it on text. Good job.
1: I beat you.
0: Good job. Some of the guesses are really funny, though. Someone texted the fear of women. And someone else said women's periods. Although I know a lot of straight guys that are terrified of even having that conversation, which is so silly.
1: Yeah, I don't think they're too scared, to admit that.
0: Yeah, I'm so scared of it, I just went gay.
1: Yeah.
0: So let me throw this question out there. What fear... are you embarrassed about? Like, what is a fear that you have that you are embarrassed about? Or if you want to go ahead and throw your partner under the bus, what's an embarrassing fear that they have that you make fun of them for? 7-9 Coast, call or text. What's an embarrassing fear?
1: Jay's scared of heights.
0: Yeah, and that I could see how that could be embarrassing in a moment. Like where you're in a tall building or you're hiking or something.
1: Yeah.
0: And I could see that being embarrassing. But I think it's so common that admitting it, I don't think is embarrassing.
1: Yeah, no.
0: Like Todd has that fear too.
1: Yeah.
0: And I mean, I don't think I have a fear of heights, but I'm definitely like a little freaked out being on the edge of certain trails and stuff.
1: Sure. Yeah. No,
0: that's
1: thanks.
0: Just common sense. I think. Yeah. I don't think that's a fear, but it's not like I get freaked out.
1: Yeah.
0: Know? Someone said I have a fear of ladybugs.
1: Huh.
0: It's interesting.
1: That is.
0: Another embarrassing fear, toilets. I was afraid of toilets until I was 15.
1: Whoa.
0: What is it about toilets? Is it that you think there's going to be like
1: sucked down?
0: Oh, maybe? I was going to say that there's a creature in there.
1: Oh.
0: But I guess getting sucked into the toilet there. Sure.
1: Yeah.
0: My wife has a fear of moths.
1: Oh, okay.
0: That's interesting.
1: Yeah, they're not great. They're not great looking.
0: Someone texted moths and butterflies. I did see an up close photo of a moth scrolling through social media, and it was like a joke. It was like a dad joke, but it had an up close photo of a moth and it was freaky looking.
1: Yeah, no, they're not great. I get that.
0: Oh, someone texted a toilet overflowed while I was locked in the bathroom.
1: Oh.
0: And the mirror fell and crashed. So that was why I had a fear of
1: toilets.
0: Oh,
1: there's
0: a lot
1: to unpack there.
0: Yeah, there's a lot going on in that.
1: Huh, thing. There's a lot.
0: Overflowing, locked in the bathroom, and the falling mirror.
1: That's... I'm surprised you only took one fear out of that situation.
0: Right.
1: Not being mirrors? Locked in a room or mirrors cracking, drowning. A lot of fears there.
0: I have a fear of having my sunroof open because of what birds may drop in the car. Well, that's, I don't know if that's an embarrassing fear.
1: Huh.
0: Fear of Ferris wheels.
1: All right.
0: Another toilet.
1: That's easy fear to avoid.
0: Snakes. Yeah, that's true. Ferris wheels, you can avoid that one pretty easily.
1: That's pretty, yep.
0: Someone texted, I always made fun of my dad for being afraid of bees because he's a big 6'2" burly guy.
1: Yeah.
0: Who's afraid of bees. It is funny. You see someone's true colors.
1: Yeah.
0: When a bug shows up unexpectedly.
1: You know what I'm really not scared of? Bugs.
0: Really?
1: I'm fine with bugs.
0: Isn't that funny? And you're scared of everything else.
1: I am scared of everything else. Bugs,
0: she's scared
1: I'm fine.
0: Of Jimothy. Jimothy is the cutest, most adorable creature in the online world right now.
1: If he came hopping along, no thank you. Yeah, he's a raccoon.
0: He does have a little bit of a chupacabra vibe.
1: Yeah, what's the guy who rang the bell? He's got one of those.
0: The guy who rang the bell.
1: Yeah, Quasimodo. Is that what that is?
0: Oh, the hunchback?
1: Yes.
0: Of Notre Dame?
1: Yeah, he's the
0: Notre Dame.
1: Yes, he's one of those. No.
0: Someone else texted, a lot of people are afraid of snakes. Interesting.
1: Yeah.
0: Okay, this is another one you can probably avoid. I'm afraid of glass dolls. Okay.
1: Oh, there's a lot of those. Yeah, you're good.
0: Yeah, I think you're fine. Just stay away from
1: the glass door store.
0: Strange
1: glass
0: antique stores,
1: yeah.
0: I guess.
1: Yeah. You're good. I don't even know if those exist.
0: I could see people being afraid of antique stores. Some antique stores have a little bit of a creepy vibe.
1: Some, yes.
0: I have a fear of mascots because you don't know who's inside.
1: Oh,
0: what do
1: don't
0: you mean
1: fear.
0: Who's inside?
1: It's me. Don't fear
0: That's
1: them.
0: That's true. Kelly has an obsession with mascots.
1: Oh, they're so fun. They make people happy, except you. But
0: not that person.
1: Not all people.
0: Fear of cotton balls.
1: The feeling.
0: Some people have that texture thing. It's like
1: Jay.
0: With styrofoam.
1: Yeah, Jay's a styrofoam guy.
0: Same thing. Yeah.
1: He doesn't like that.
0: Huh.
1: Yep.
0: Yeah.
1: No.
0: Oh, someone said, I'm not typically afraid of heights, but we went to the Penobscot Narrows Bridge.
1: Oh, yes.
0: And went up in the tower.
1: Oh, why'd you do that?
0: And I had a full-on panic attack right in front of my kids. It was so embarrassing. Yeah.
1: Yep.
0: That's,
1: We were going to do that. No.
0: Is that Fort Knox? Is that the...
1: Yeah. I think that's Fort Knox. We drove past that. No.
0: Yeah.
1: Yeah.
0: It's a cool view, though.
1: It is. Yeah, the bridge is very cool. Yeah.
0: But... No, I mean, if you are okay going up. It's not a narrow place, but it is high.
1: Yeah. Yeah, looks it.
0: A lot of snakes. Snakes, number one answer on the text.
1: Okay.
0: I have a fear of snakes.
1: Yeah.
0: And putting trash in the trash compactor. Okay.
1: All right.
0: Well, if you see a couple of the movies where the gangsters get squished in there, then that'll do it.
1: Oh, like a commercial one. Got it.
0: Todd's out, but Dane is in with your News Center main forecast.
2: A bit of a dreary morning out there with showers and drizzle around. On and off showers will continue throughout the afternoon with high temperatures in the low 70s. It'll also be fairly humid. Tomorrow, though, we'll see some showers in the early morning, but clearing throughout the day with some more sunshine in the afternoon. High temperatures around 80 with decreasing humidity. I'm News Center Maine meteorologist Dana Osgood for Coast 93.1.
0: All right, coming up, would this be a red flag? And what happened to the dog? Her date had a dog, and then he didn't. We read you the whole message coming up.
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0: It's Coast 93.1. The Blake Show with Kelly and Todd. Hello, good morning. Hey, heads up, one more day of Gracie Abrams vinyl.
1: Ooh.
0: Tarsetti. So this afternoon on the trek home at Tarsetti, grab one more copy of her latest album, Daughter from Hell.
1: Ah.
0: And then you'll qualify to win her whole catalog, too. There's going to be a grand prize winner today.
1: Oh, cool.
0: On the trek home. Okay. So this one, I'm just going to paraphrase this instead of reading her whole message.
1: Okay.
0: I'm just going to give you the gist of it, okay?
1: Mm-hmm.
0: So she meets a guy. They've gone on, I don't know how many dates, a few dates.
1: Okay.
0: Enough that she went over his place, okay?
1: Mm-hmm.
0: And met his dog. And cute dog. Thought he was really good with the dog, very sweet. The next time she goes over his place, there's no dog.
1: Okay.
0: And no explanation. So afterwards, she's like, what the hell? And texts him and says, hey, just curious,

0: was your dog? Like, worried that the dog died.
1: Right.
0: You know?
1: Yeah. Yeah.
0: And he said, oh, I wasn't going to bring it up because, you know, we kind of just met, but I share the dog with my ex.
1: Okay.
0: So he was at her house. And she wants to know, is this a red flag? Dating a guy who shares a dog with an ex.
1: Okay.
0: Okay?
1: Yeah.
0: So, I mean, I don't know. I'm biased. I'm a dog person.
1: Yeah.
0: You know, like, I would never give up the dog.
1: Yeah, I don't think it's a red flag. I think it's something that you're going to come across.
0: It might make navigating a new relationship a little complicated.
1: Mm-hmm.
0: Because the ex is still in the picture.
1: Yep. Yeah.
0: So I guess that's, you know, can you work through that? Do you trust him?
1: Yeah.
0: Are you worried there's still feelings? You know, maybe you have to have a little bit more communication about that kind of stuff early on.
1: Yeah.
0: Than you typically would.
1: Right. Yeah. I definitely think it's somewhat common.
0: Yeah.
1: Yeah.
0: Yeah. I mean, if you have a take on this, or maybe you encountered this, or maybe you dated someone who shared a dog with an ex and it was problematic.
1: Right.
0: Weigh in, 79 Coast. Can call or text or do a talk back on the Coast 93.1 app.
1: I think it opens up a conversation for sure.
0: Yeah. I mean, yeah. All the texts say no red flag so far.
1: Yeah.
0: It says my ex and I have to share two dogs. Something that happens. It's common.
1: Mm-hmm.
0: Yeah. I don't think it's a red flag unless you're worried about his relationship with her.
1: Right.
0: It has nothing to do with the dog.
1: No, you just have to be ready for the ex to be in his life.
0: Someone texted, I shared my... I'm just going to read this and then I'm going to make fun of it. Sorry, person who texted. Says, I shared my dog with my ex successfully with new relationships for 8 years. Okay. So, multiple relationships.
1: Yeah.
0: I'm just saying.
1: Yeah.
0: No, I'm just giving you a hard time.
1: Yeah.
0: Yeah, no, I think that's... I think you're right, Kel. I think it is probably more common than we even think.
1: Yeah, for sure.
0: Because, like, I cannot imagine, unless you were not a dog person and you're... Okay, so, like, I know a couple who got divorced.
1: Mm-hmm.
0: Okay? And the dog is not with the other guy at all.
1: Mm-hmm.
0: Because in this relationship, it was very much his dog. Like, the one guy. There was a gay couple. Mm-hmm. And his name's Lucas. So it was very much Lucas's dog.
1: Mm-hmm.
0: And when they divorced, I don't think there was any question over whether the dog was going to have shared custody or something.
1: Yeah.
0: The dog was going to go with Lucas because Lucas was the only time that his ex would take care of the dog really was if Lucas was out of town.
1: Mm-hmm.
0: So in a case like that, it's clear. But I could not imagine not seeing my dog after, you know.
1: Yeah. I mean, look, it's not ideal that anyone's ex is still in the picture. Let's just be honest about that. So it's definitely not great that that you're going to date someone who shares anything with right. their ex. So.
0: Oh, I love that. I didn't even think of that. Someone texted, this is a green flag because he's a good dog dad.
1: Okay.
0: Okay, that's a good way to look at it, I guess.
1: Okay. I don't know if I would call it a green flag. Yeah. Sure.
0: Good morning. Who's this?
2: If an ex was sharing their child and everybody looked at their pets as children now.
0: That's true. What's your name?
2: Bobby Joe.
0: Bobby Joe.
1: Bobby Joe.
0: Bobby Joe. Wait, this is not the wildlife contact.
2: No.
0: Okay. Just making sure. The one who took the skunk from the house.
2: Green flag too.
0: You do? Okay. Mm. And that's true. You bring up a good point that, you know, people share kids, but that is something that some people may avoid. You know, some people may not be ready to get into a relationship with someone who shares kids, you know, with an ex, because they're just, you know, maybe someone's been burned by cheating in the past or whatever. But yeah, I agree, Bobby Joe. I'd put it in the same realm.
2: Yeah, I think that if you're not a dog person, then you probably shouldn't date anybody with a dog.
0: Good point.
1: Yeah.
0: Yep. That's a very good point. All right. Thank you.
2: Well, otherwise, I think it's a green flag. You're welcome. Have a great day, guys.
0: You too, Bobby Joe. See ya. Yeah, a lot of people are saying not a red flag unless you're worried about his relationship, you know?
1: Sure, like exactly.
0: That's the thing.
1: Right.
0: But if she's moved, maybe part of it is, has she moved on?
1: Right.
0: And if she has, that probably makes it easier, right?
1: Absolutely.
0: And by the way, the one I was kind of joking about, how it said, you know, we had relationships. After I had relationships and successfully said, well, yes, because my ex was in a relationship, they're now married, and I was in a relationship, and we're not married. That's what I meant by relationships.
1: So there, Blake.
0: So there.
1: Yeah.
0: Shut up, Blake.
1: Oh.
0: Yeah, I think that itself is not a red flag.
1: No.
0: But if you're worried about other stuff, that's valid.
1: Yeah.
0: All right. What do we have coming up here? Oh, I got a little game. Got a little game for you.
1: Okay.
0: Forecast-wise, we're looking wet today. Showers off and on throughout the day. It's going to be kind of muggy, too. And then tomorrow, we'll get some sunshine back for the afternoon. A nice start to the weekend. And the weekend looks good. Sunny, just warm.
1: Sweet.
0: Yeah. And not like hot, like 90.
1: Yeah.
0: But a warm, sunny summer weekend.
1: All right.
0: For the first weekend of August. Okay, coming up, it's a game that has to do with something that stops people from ever finding love.
1: Hmm.
0: And is it something that you've experienced? That's next.
3: All day.
4: Hey, it's Rob Steele. 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And I'll catch you tonight. It's Steelesy After 7 on Coast 93.1.
0: Make this the summer that you start living the Jeep life that you have dreamed about. 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And make this the summer that you fall in love with the Jeep life. Look, I just was texting a friend of mine who lives in P-Town and just got a snazzy looking new bright red Jeep Wrangler and is super pumped. 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

0: Dun, dun. That's Olivia Rodrigo. It's Coast 93.1. Quick plug, and then I've got a game. Current score on the big board. Todd leads by 4 points.
1: Oh, boy.
0: Okay?
1: Okay.
0: So you got an opportunity here, Kel.
1: Yeah.
0: Survey says, a dating survey, 1 in 4 people, or I should say 1 in 4 single people, believe their blank has prevented them from finding true love. For a point on the big board. Okay.
1: Oh, no. Now, I had a first guess, but I feel like my second guess Todd's going to have.
0: Well, then you should use your second guess first.
2: Use your first one. I don't know what that even what is that?
0: I'm not sure what to do with that. Really,
1: yeah, me neither.
0: Clearly.
1: Okay. All right.
0: Okay. 1 in 4 single people believe their blank has prevented them from finding true love.
1: Phone. Yeah.
0: No.
1: Oh, no, don't say my first guess.
0: I really thought you said bone. And I was like, oh.
1: If he says my first guess, I'm going
0: So that was your second guess?
1: Yes.
0: Okay.
1: I'm going to literally
2: pass out. Why would you say
1: out.
2: Your second guess before your first guess?
1: I don't know, because I don't think you're going to say my first guess, but if you do...
2: I'm not. I'm sure I'm not.
1: I'm going to throw myself on the floor.
2: It's strange that you have...
0: Oh, no, don't do that.
1: I'm going to physically throw myself down.
2: I really hope I get this, just so we can witness this action.
1: Without bending anything. No bending, no nothing.
2: Blake, get your camera...
0: I've got my phone ready to go.
2: I was
0: going to
2: say,
0: okay,
2: good.
0: Go.
2: Get a video. Yeah, get the video rolling.
1: Now
0: Survey
1: I'm nervous.
0: Survey says 1 in 4 single people believe their blank has prevented them from finding true love, Todd.
2: I'll say their job.
1: Oh, thank God.
0: Their job. So that was not your first guess.
1: No. Oh my God!
2: Give it to me. I
1: want to
2: see her flop
1: God.
2: On the ground.
0: Yes!
1: Oh my God!
0: Now, Kel, I'm going to give you an opportunity to also score a point, because that's not exactly right. It's not exactly right.
2: Boy.
0: So do you want to take one more guess? Todd gets the point because it's close
1: Their
0: enough.
1: Their schedule.
0: Nope.
2: Flop on the ground. Assume the position, Kelly.
0: Wait, hold on. No, that was only if Todd gets... Well,
1: no, that was only if you got my first guess.
0: Which was what?
2: Oh, okay.
1: Their mother.
0: Okay. Well, if it makes you feel better.
1: Okay, that makes me feel bad.
3: Hold on, let me do the point before I forget.
2: Yeah, definitely.
0: It's their income.
1: Their income,
0: specifically their income, their financial situation.
1: Oh, okay.
0: Okay? So, well, you know what? You could score another point here, Kel.
1: Oh, God.
0: Okay?
1: So could I.
0: On average, they say you need a salary of this to attract a partner. Closest... Not Price is Right rules, just
2: okay,
0: closest.
2: Closest.
0: Yeah.
2: All right. Kelly, do you want to go first or do you want to go second? Your choice. It's one or the other. It's not like 19 options.
1: Wow. Oh, I can't wait till you're not here.
0: You need a salary of this.
2: It's coming real soon.
1: Yeah, I know.
2: Your wish will be granted.
1: I'll go second.
0: Okay. Todd, how much money do you need to attract a partner, according to the survey?
2: All right. Let's go with $80,000.
1: Oh, wow.
0: Okay. That's your entry.
1: Okay. I'll go with 75.
0: 75. You both lowballed. They say you need $106,000.
1: I was going to say 100, but I didn't want to come off as a big jerk.
0: Oh, well, you just came off as a big loser.
1: I'd rather come off as a big loser.
0: I mean, in the game, just to be clear.
1: A big jerk. Yeah. But okay.
0: That was a Kelly bonus point, so that's not going to go on the big
2: Yeah,
0: point,
2: that's just, fine. Just whatever.
1: Whatever. Pity point.
2: I think we already know who won this.
1: All right. Oh, she's a girl. It's okay. Let's pitch underhanded.
0: What?
2: Just wow. Everyone else gets the fastball, Kelly gets the slow pitch.
1: I'll move out the girls up to base. Everybody move in. Oh, I get it. Okay.
2: Wow, this is bringing up like bad memories
1: for
2: her.
1: It's fine.
2: This is like middle school kickball.
0: Just to be clear, I'd feel just as bad for you if you were a boy.
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0: Maine's Coast, 93.1. Four things you can have in your home to make it more inviting. This is from one of those feng shui experts. Am I saying that right? Feng shui? Something like that, right?
1: Feng shui. I don't know. Yeah.
0: So four things. Four things that can make your home more welcoming.
1: Okay.
0: Anything soft. Which makes sense, because if you have only like hard surfaces, it doesn't feel as welcoming. So like a blanket, a pillow.
1: Oh, yeah. Always. Yeah.
0: Right?
1: Mm-hmm.
0: Like especially ones that like have like you just want to touch.
1: Mm-hmm. Yes.
0: The right visual cues. So you don't want clutter.
1: Oh, yeah. No clutter.
0: You want balance with size. Like you don't want a big bed in a small room.
1: Uh-huh.
0: Position. Oh, this is interesting. Position the bed deep in the room, away from but facing the door.
1: Okay, good. Check.
0: And it all. I'm not making this up. It says it's also ideal if you cannot see the toilet from the bedroom.
1: I can't see my toilet from my bedroom.
0: All right, that's true.
1: I can't.
0: That's true. Just the sink.
1: Gross. I can't.
0: Oh, you can't see your sink? Kelly's bathroom famously doesn't have a door. In her bedroom.
1: Can I see my sink? I have to lean.
0: You do have to lean.
1: I have to lean.
0: Okay, well then you're fine.
1: Yeah, yeah. Can you imagine if I could see my toilet from my bedroom, from my bed? Ew, no. It's not that bad.
0: Well, in smaller places, if the bathroom door is open, you know, and the toilet's
1: Well, that's
0: right
1: where
0: there.
1: People have a door. Yeah. That's nice.
0: Imagine that.
1: Can you imagine if people really think when they hear I don't have a door in my bathroom, that's what they're picturing?
0: You're
1: no.
0: Sitting
1: I
0: there,
1: cannot.
0: Popping a squat, making eye contact with
1: Gross.
0: Whoever's still in bed.
1: That is not what my bedroom is.
0: Defamation! Defamation!
1: That is not.
0: Slander!
1: What it is.
0: The third thing you should have to make your home more welcoming is a door on the bathroom. No, I'm just kidding.
1: Yes.
0: It says welcoming scents.
1: Oh my God, I didn't think you were going to say scents.
0: What? What did you think?
1: S-E something ending with
0: X?
1: Something other than ents.
0: Welcoming sex?
1: Yes.
0: Like, oh, welcome to my home. Let's do it.
1: Yes.
0: This is just, I always offer some welcoming sex.
1: Yeah, exactly. And that is feng shui.
0: it's something else, shui.
1: Yeah.
0: That's feng shui.
1: What book are you reading?
0: Yeah.
1: Remix.
0: Come on over. Oh, God, I have to go to Blake's again.
1: That's chapter 2.
0: He always offers the welcoming sex. So awkward.
1: Prepare yourself.
0: And then the last one is the right music.
1: Oh.
0: The right music.
1: Agreed.
0: So, yeah. It when you go over someone's house and it's silent.
1: Hate silence.
0: It's a totally different vibe than if they have music on.
1: Yeah, it's lame vibe.
0: Yeah. And the music sets the whole tone.
1: Yeah, exactly.
0: That sets the whole vibe. Like if you have something soft and instrumental in the background.
1: Yeah.
0: Totally different
1: totally
0: than like
1: boring.
0: Pop songs blaring, right?
1: Yes, yes. Then you know it's a fun house.
0: Right.
1: Yeah.
0: Or in my case, when I have the welcoming sex.
1: Yeah. Then you're like, oh God.
0: Yeah.
1: Yeah.
0: Oh God, he's turning on the Barry White again.
1: Uh-oh.
0: It's just a thing he does. It's just, it won't last long.
1: Yeah.
0: It's just for welcoming
1: Trust.
0: You. Yeah. You're on the Blake Show.
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0: So good. So good. This is such a great song.
1: Yep.
0: That's one of those that I just turn up, windows down, top off.
1: Whoa.
0: On the Jeep.
1: I rip my shirt off.
0: And just run around.
1: That's it. Tops off.
0: Okay. So this is an intriguing little dilemma. Okay.
1: Mm-hmm.
0: That a friend of ours has right now.
1: Oh.
0: Well, it's not really her dilemma. It's one in her family. So there's a family ring that's been passed down for generations.
1: Okay.
0: Okay. Mm-hmm. And the tradition is that it goes to the son to give to his partner.
1: Mm-hmm.
0: Right. And mom has it. And our friend's brother's getting married. And his soon-to-be wife slash new keeper of the ring wants to change the ring. Okay? Wants to change the ring. What do you do? Do you allow the ring to be modified? Or do you say, nope, now you ain't getting it? Okay. Now, 7-9 Coast, I don't know necessarily if you have to answer that question. I would be curious to know, we can kind of open it up to, has there been drama, like family drama, over a ring that's being passed down?
1: I'm sure there has.
0: Well, that's why I figured we'd bring this up.
1: Yeah, I'm sure there has.
0: I feel like there's probably more often than not times that there's drama around a ring. There's so much emotion tied to it and tradition and all that.
1: This is the risk that you take when you pass down a ring.
0: So do you think that once the ring, if you're passing the ring,
1: mm-hmm.
0: that the new keeper of the ring, it's their ring and they can decide what they do?
1: Yes, but I also think that if there's two siblings, so I think if it's really important to this family that this ring is not changed and there is two siblings and this person wants to change the ring, then maybe the ring goes to the other sibling.
0: Oh, I like that.
1: And that other sibling wouldn't change the ring, then maybe the other sibling gets the ring.

0: If it's that important to the family that that ring stays in the family and that it stays that way. Now, it doesn't mean that if the other sibling takes the ring and that sibling passes it down to their child, that it's not going to be changed eventually. Okay? But maybe not in your lifetime while you're on this earth and you won't have to see it. But, you know, you're always going to risk it being changed at some point.
1: Well, and it could be changed by accident, too. Remember that, you know, not all rings are indestructible.
0: Sure.
1: You know, what if one of the stones falls out?
0: Yep.
1: Or, and I don't know what kind of stones we're talking about in this particular case. You know, is it a diamond? Is it, you know.
0: Everyone is different, right? Everyone has different tastes. You can't pick and choose and you can't.
1: Yeah, this is an interesting question. Is the sentimental value in the design of the ring or just the stone itself, like the diamond, if it is a diamond? Or, could you pass the stone down and it gets redesigned and that's fine. And the legacy is sort of
0: it sounds
1: in
0: to
1: the
0: me
1: jewel.
0: Like it's this ring. They don't want it changed.
1: Well, I think that's the case, but.
0: But I
1: don't know that they've made a decision, you know?
0: Yeah, sure. But see, that's the thing. And then the question is, if the partner wants to change the ring, then it should be her decision.
1: Now, this is a good point, too, because there can also be drama if the passed down, the heirloom ring is turned down. That could be viewed as insulting, right?
0: Yep.
1: As Tex says, my daughter's been with her boyfriend for 4 years. They've been speaking about marriage. They're still getting out of college and getting jobs and all that. And his side of the family has a ring that they passed down. Mm-hmm. His grandmother offered it to him to propose to my daughter, and she turned it down because it's not her style. So that's the thing. Like,
0: it's a lot of pressure.
1: Yeah.
0: It's a lot of pressure. Because that's what I'm saying, too, about this partner in this case. What if they give her the okay to redesign the ring, but then they want to have a say in what the redesign is because it's their ring? Well, what if she doesn't want them to have a say?
1: You know,
0: it's too much pressure.
1: You know, this is the risk of having these traditions because they come along with expectations and rules.
0: Yeah.
1: And if you want, because who's to say that she's going to pass it down?
0: Exactly.
1: What if she says, no, I want to keep it.
0: Yeah. Yep.
1: I don't want kids.
0: Right. That's the other thing. I probably would say there's too much pressure and I don't want to give it to the sibling. I wouldn't. That's a lot of pressure walking into a marriage and we're not even married yet.
1: Right.
0: Yeah.
1: Tex says rings are so personal. If it was me and I didn't like the family ring, I would happily let the other sibling have it.
0: Yeah.
1: That's a good point. You know, instead of trying to change it and, you know, cause this, it seems like it's already causing, you know, some tension. I don't know.
0: Sure.
1: I wouldn't necessarily call it
0: maybe
1: drama.
0: Not tension or drama or whatever, but, and even if there's not another sibling, maybe there's a niece or a nephew or a cousin that you can pass it to, you know.
1: Well, and I think with gender stuff now, we're also, a lot of these things are kind of outdated.
0: Yeah.
1: You know, why does it have to go to the daughter who's going to marry? What if the daughter wants to marry a woman? Does she still get the ring?
0: Absolutely.
1: You know?
0: Yeah.
1: Well, no, but that's what I mean. Like, now are you going to try to make a decision about that? Like, that's why this pass down stuff can get so dramatic, right?
0: But if she's going to marry a woman, she can still wear it. And right. Yeah, absolutely. But that's what I would do.
1: Yeah.
0: Thank God there's a sibling to be like, here.
1: Right. If you're an only child.
0: If you're an only child, I would go for a cousin or a niece or a nephew or something like that.
1: Interesting. Okay. One text says, I'd go to the grandmother myself and explain the situation. And I think she would understand.
0: Well, what if grandmother's not allowed?
1: I don't know what the deal is there. I would ask the original owner permission. Well, the original owner is like hundreds of years old, I think. I don't know how long this has been happening, but I think it's a while. So, yeah, unless you're going to go dig them up or have a seance.
0: Yeah. I mean, I think I see both sides. I absolutely see both sides of it.
1: Yeah.
0: You're
1: going to wear a ring on your finger. Yes. I mean, I think if it's important to the family to keep the ring as yep. is, mm-hmm. then it comes along with a rule. And you say, we would like to give you this ring, but mm-hmm. it's important to us that it stays as it is.
0: Yes.
1: And if you don't want it, then that's fine.
0: Absolutely.
1: Maybe that's the solution.
0: Yes.
1: Is you and say, then, look, yes. it's important to us that this stays the way it is because it honors this family.
0: Correct.
1: You know, yeah. history and, you know, it's not just the stone or stones. It's also the ring. It's
0: yeah.
1: And you know, we can resize it, but that's it.
0: Yep. And then if she says no.
1: And if you don't
0: no,
1: want it, then that's fine.
0: Right. And then they understand that. And then they right. hold on to it for the next.
1: Ooh, someone said, I lost my grandmother's engagement ring in my divorce. Ooh.
0: Oh, what?
1: How did that happen? Oh, well, once you give a ring, it becomes their property in divorce.
0: I know, but that's really crappy.
1: Yeah.
0: That they kept it.
1: Yeah.
0: Oh, that's nasty.
1: That is a perfect meme. Someone sent us the Titanic meme. It's been 84 years. you can't go back to the original owner of the ring. And,
0: yeah.
1: Yeah. Oh, okay. That's fair. They could take the ring and instead of wearing it, keep it to hand down if they do plan to have kids. Mm-hmm. And you don't necessarily have to wear it. Well, then whoever has it now may as well keep wearing it, right?
0: Yeah. Yeah.
1: Yeah, I don't know.
0: Hey, what about the sibling? I think the sibling takes
1: maybe
0: it.
1: Give the sibling. Yeah, that's true.
0: Yeah.
1: I say either give it to the sibling.
0: Yeah.
1: Or you say, look, it's important to us that it doesn't change.
0: Yep.
1: No pressure on accepting it.
0: Nope.
1: But it is important that if you do take it, we keep it as is.
0: And hold on to it. If the other sibling doesn't want it, hold on to it for a grandchild because there could be a grandchild who thinks it's awesome.
1: Yeah.
0: You just hold on to it.
1: Yeah.
0: Makes it even more special.
1: Yeah. Yeah, once you start making rules and everything, it's just...
0: Yeah.
1: Get a little complicated. All right, it's The Blake Show with Kelly and Todd. Good morning. Todd's out, but Dana's in with your News Center Maine forecast. And then, coming up, this guy got kicked out of the movie theater because of what he brought to eat at the theater.
0: Uh-oh.
1: The problem wasn't so... Well, the problem was two things. It was, one, that it required plugging something in. And two, he was trying to sell it. To other moviegoers.
0: Oh.
1: Wait until you hear what it was.
0: Okay.
1: Okay, that's coming up. Dana!
2: A bit of a dreary morning out there with showers and drizzle around. On and off showers will continue throughout the afternoon with high temperatures in the low 70s. It'll also be fairly humid. Tomorrow, though, we'll see some showers in the early morning, but clearing throughout the day with some more sunshine in the afternoon. High temperatures around 80 with decreasing humidity. I'm News Center Maine meteorologist Dana Osgood for Coast 93.1.
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1: What will life be like when you get to the other side of your addiction to tobacco or nicotine?
0: Oh.
1: I was talking to a coworker who quit smoking after 30 plus years
0: oh, wow.
1: of smoking. It's so hard.
0: Yeah.
1: And it's not because she didn't want to quit within those 30 years. 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

0: They're just on the Today Show yesterday, I think. Mumford and Sons.
1: Yes.
0: Coast 93.1. Hey. It's the Blake Show with Kelly and Todd. What's the craziest thing you've seen someone eat at a movie theater? There's no way you can top this. If it's true. I'm trying to find online whether or not it's true. You know how everything could just be made up.
1: Mm-hmm.
0: And it's all over the place online, but I can't figure out if it's real.
1: Okay.
0: So let's just say it is.
1: Okay.
0: This guy brought a crock pot of chili into the movie theater, plugged it in, and tried to sell. I guess he had like some paper bowls, and he tried to sell it to other people at the movie theater. So I don't know that this is true. It could just be some online thing that someone made up.
1: Mm-hmm.
0: But let's just go with it, because that's amazing.
1: Wow.
0: Right?
1: Huh. Wow, that's going to stink up the room.
0: Yeah, that's not exactly subtle.
1: No,
0: Most people try to hide stuff in their purse.
1: Yeah, how do you get through everything? I wonder if it was just so bizarre. People were just like,
0: Yeah. I mean, if I saw anyone walking in with an electronic thing like that, I'd be a little freaked out.
1: Yeah, it's like...
0: Because that's...
1: Yeah.
0: I don't know, that's weird.
1: Yes.
0: But 79 Coast, what have you seen someone eat in a movie theater, or what did you? We did bring Chipotle in once.
1: Yeah, that's something. That was something.
0: Yeah, that was...
1: That's stinky, too.
0: Yeah. That was not
1: subtle. That could be up there with chili. That's stinky.
0: Yeah. Although I will say it's the best meal I've had in a movie theater.
1: I mean, for sure.
0: Well, aside from the ones that do like really good food.
1: Yeah.
0: You know, like some of the theaters that actually have tables and stuff.
1: Yeah. We go to that one in Wyndham.
0: Is that Smitty's?
1: Yeah.
0: Yeah.
1: Mm-hmm.
0: 79 Coast, call or text. What have you seen someone eat at a movie theater? We've done this topic before because it's something that it's like one of those rules that I understand why they want to make money on the concessions. They're not making a ton of movie from the movie tickets, right?
1: Yeah. Well, I guess.
0: I mean,
1: those
0: are plenty expensive these days, but
1: yeah. But
0: they probably make more of their money from the concessions, right?
1: Yeah.
0: You know, the jacked up popcorn prices and the gigantic sodas.
1: I mean, it's just crazy.
0: Yeah. But it is funny how stealthy we feel like we have to be.
1: Yeah.
0: Like they're going to arrest you or something for bringing in your own.
1: Yeah.
0: You know.
1: And everyone's doing it, I would think. I don't know.
0: Well, I mean, part of the fun of going to the movies is getting the popcorn and the,
1: you know,
0: the especially the kids love that stuff.
1: You have to get the popcorn.
0: Yeah.
1: Yeah.
0: And I have totally like housed my own bag of gummy worms and milk duds. The movie theater is one of those places where I don't think about calories.
1: Yeah. Right.
0: Or sugar.
1: Yeah.
0: Nothing counts.
1: No. Extra butter. And then a few handfuls in, I'm starting to get a stomach ache.
0: The only thing about the extra butter is that it's all over your hands.
1: Yeah, it's gross.
0: And there's never enough napkins.
1: Yeah, no.
0: And then you rest your hand on your pants. Now you got a butter stain on your pants.
1: Yeah.
0: And by the way, what is that anyway? It's not butter.
1: No. Right? And the napkins, those aren't napkins. I don't know what they are, but they're not
0: they
1: napkins.
0: They never soak enough up.
1: No, that's not a napkin. No. But that's anyway. Not even a ply.
0: It's not even a ply.
1: It's not a ply.
0: It's no ply.
1: It's a partial ply. Yeah.
0: 79 Coast. Anyone listening see someone? I mean, obviously not a crock pot full of chili. That's That's why this story's going around.
1: Right.
0: Because that is it's kind of amazing, but
1: yeah.
0: But it is strange.
1: It is.
0: Yeah, I think Chipotle was the most brazen we've
1: done. That is brazen.
0: That was pretty brazen.
1: Yeah.
0: The trick, should I reveal our trick? The trick is, like, a lot of women carry big purses.
1: Sure.
0: Who says men can't have a bag?
1: Absolutely.
0: So we bring our C bag.
1: Yeah.
0: And that's got plenty of room for goodies.
1: For Chipotle.
0: You know?
1: Subway. Yeah. Footlongs.
0: One of those. Imagine if you ordered one of the the ones that are like
1: the
0: 5 feet.
1: Footers.
0: Yeah.
1: Yeah. You could sell those. You could sell pieces of those in there.
0: Slicing it up.
1: On Once those start smelling, they smell delicious. Everyone's going to want one of those.
0: Yeah.
1: Mm.
0: Every time I see one of those sandwiches, I think I have B.O.
1: Yeah. Yeah.
0: I remember. No, it's
1: the onions.
0: It's the onions.
1: Yeah.
0: Someone said we'd always sneak in McDonald's.
1: Wow.
0: Another text says, we've snuck in Tupperware with Five Guys and Taco Bell.
1: Wow.
0: You brought Tupperware.
1: Hmm.
0: That's very premeditated.
1: Yes, that is. That's planned out.
0: Fries and a cheeseburger? Yes, please. Yeah. Yeah, most of the texts we're getting are fast food. Stopping by a place around the corner.
1: Yeah. Yep.
0: All right, Todd's out. Dana's in. She's got your News Center Maine forecast.
2: A bit of a dreary morning out there with showers and drizzle around. On and off showers will continue throughout the afternoon with high temperatures in the low 70s. It'll also be fairly humid. Tomorrow, though, we'll see some showers in the early morning, but clearing throughout the day with some more sunshine in the afternoon. High temperatures around 80 with decreasing humidity. I'm News Center Maine meteorologist Dana Osgood for Coast 93.1.
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0: Okay, a couple more things people brought to movie theaters. This is impressive. Someone texted, we saw two guys carrying two large pizzas.
1: Wow.
0: And no employees said anything. Maybe they've just given up.
1: Maybe.
0: Another text, and this is amazing, says we basically brought a charcuterie board. We brought a bottle of wine. Okay, you're not supposed to do that. That's not allowed.
1: Oh, man.
0: But they confess they brought a bottle of wine with cheese, crackers, olives, and meats.
1: Wow.
0: Literally a charcuterie board. That's probably not on a board.
1: Yeah.
0: Could you imagine that?
1: Wow.
0: If you're going into the movie theater, I'm finally going to go see The Odyssey.
1: Yeah.
0: You know? Yeah. And someone walks in with a full tray.

0: Stella Lefty is her name. Well, kind of. It's made up a last name. But Dad, I love that song.
1: Me too.
0: Love that song. And it's actually like one of the hottest songs out there right now. And I want to say it was like the number one song that people in Maine were streaming in the last couple weeks.
1: Cool.
0: Yeah. So we figured we ought to play it, right?
1: Yeah.
0: It's Coast 93.1. 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
2: A bit of a dreary morning out there with showers and drizzle around. On and off showers will continue throughout the afternoon with high temperatures in the low 70s. It'll also be fairly humid. Tomorrow, though, we'll see some showers in the early morning, but clearing throughout the day with some more sunshine in the afternoon. High temperatures around 80 with decreasing humidity. I'm News Center Maine meteorologist Dana Osgood for Coast 93.1.
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0: It's Maine's Coast 93.1. Gracie Abrams put out her new album called Daughter from Hell, which is certainly an intriguing title.
1: It is.
0: And you can win a copy with Charcetti on the trek home. He's got the final copy today. And you could win her whole catalog on vinyl, too. So check in with Charcetti this afternoon.

0: The Blake Show with Kelly and Todd on Coast 93.1. If you missed just a minute, you may have missed this.
1: I don't know how people who don't have a calendar on their phone don't miss things. I'd never make it to anything. Yeah, I mean, you guys have like a shared family calendar, right?
2: Yeah, and I just forced Jay to start looking at the calendar. We've been together 17 years, and he I think, started looking at the calendar like a year and a half ago. And the only reason why I know that is because he started saying, oh, don't you have this work thing? And I was like, what?
1: What? How do you know that?
2: How do you know? And he said, it's on the calendar.
1: You've looked at the calendar?
2: Yeah. So yes, I have a calendar to keep track of.
1: Skipping the work thing and coming home for lunch, honey.
2: Yeah, exactly. Oh. I've never been so turned on. Good morning.
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We've been talking about the crazy stuff people sneak into movie theaters to eat. Wait until you hear this story about a 6-foot sub coming up in just a few minutes. Like 5-6 minutes away. It's Coast 93.1.

0: 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Here's a newer song for the mix.
1: It's a new one from Somber. I'll tell you about the 6-foot sub someone brought in a movie theater and the gross thing someone found in a movie theater. Coming up next.

0: Somber. Yeah, the same guy who did the Undressed song does that one. That's called My Body Isn't Ready.
1: Love it.
0: It's the Blake Show with Kelly and Todd on Coast 93.1. We were talking about strange, crazy things that people have brought in movie theaters to mm-hmm. eat because of the guy who's in this viral story. I mean, who knows if it's even real, but he brought in a crock pot of chili. They did end up kicking him out.
1: Okay. Yeah.
0: But which makes sense. Yeah.
1: Yes. It does.
0: We got our Chipotle in, and they didn't kick us out. And I'll tell you what, delish.
1: Well, you weren't handing it out. This guy
0: That's true.
1: Handing it out with paper bowls.
0: Yeah.
1: Yeah. That's the other part.
0: And plugged it in.
1: Yeah.
0: You don't want cold chili.
1: Yeah,
0: right.
1: I got to keep it hot.
0: So someone said we snuck in a bunch of Five Guys and Taco Bell in Tupperware. And we were joking about a 6-foot sub. Someone brought in a 6-foot sub.
1: Oh, my God.
0: Yeah, I'll get to that one.
1: Okay.
0: Someone said McDonald's. We regularly go to McDonald's on the way to the movie theater and bring it in. Okay. Another text said, I saw two guys carry in two large pizzas.
1: Wow.
0: And they didn't say anything to them.
1: That's when you're just like, whatever.
0: It must be that they've just kind of given up on policing it, you know?
1: Yeah.
0: I mean, the people who are working in the movie theater are probably not making a ton of money hourly,
1: right.
0: And they're like, whatever.
1: They're young kids.
0: You know?
1: Yeah.
0: Another person brought literally like a charcuterie board.
1: I love that.
0: And wine, which that you're not supposed to do.
1: Right.
0: That's beyond breaking the rules.
1: Yep.
0: That's just illegal,
1: yep.
0: I think. Now, this is crazy. Someone said, and then I'll tell you what creepy, weird, gross thing someone found in a movie theater who worked at a movie theater, which, by the way, Tarsetti did.
1: Oh.
0: So this could have been I bet he's got some stories.
1: Yeah.
0: So a

0: Subway sandwich that's like the 6 foot long party sub.
1: Okay.
0: Said these guys brought it into the movie theater and they must have cleared it with the movie theater because they weren't hiding it at all. And they sat in a row together. They had their drinks from the concession and they had like a 6 foot sub that they all shared.
1: Wow.
0: And everyone was like, what has happened? Like, it must be like a bachelor party or something.
1: Yeah.
0: And the person said, I'm not going to lie, I really wanted a bite.
1: I mean, as soon as you smell it, you're like, oh.
0: Even talking about it, yeah. I want a bite right now.
1: Oh.
0: Right?
1: Yeah.
0: Like with the
1: Yum.
0: Meats.
1: Oh, yeah.
0: Little oil and vinegar.
1: Pickles and olives. Yes.
0: Oh, yeah. So good. So good. Now, listen to this. Someone said, I worked in a movie theater, and one of the coworkers, who knows, could have been Tarsetti. We have to ask him. Found someone's underwear.
1: Oh my! Well,
0: in the theater.
1: Well,
0: after the movie.
1: Woohoo! Mm-hmm. I mean, it's kind of a regular spot.
0: I guess so.
1: I mean, you hear stories.
0: Yeah, that. I don't know how much of the movie that person saw.
1: Yeah, right.
0: But sounds like they enjoyed themselves.
1: Yeah.
0: Mm-hmm.
1: Yep.
0: Mm-hmm.
1: Yeah. This has been a good ending.
0: Yeah.
1: Yeah. Okay.
0: The pause right now is my brain going back and forth between making or not making a footlong joke since we were talking about subs. But I'm going to go with no.
1: Okay.
0: Ignore that. It's The Blake Show. Todd's out. Dana's in with your forecast.
2: A bit of a dreary morning out there with showers and drizzle around. On and off showers will continue throughout the afternoon with high temperatures in the low 70s. It'll also be fairly humid. Tomorrow, though, we'll see some showers in the early morning, but clearing throughout the day with some more sunshine in the afternoon. High temperatures around 80 with decreasing humidity.
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0: I will say I didn't plan to text a coworker today. Did you find underwear at a movie theater? But I did ask Tarsetti. Yes, he did.
1: Wow.
0: It was him. Oh, my God.
1: Wow.
0: A few minutes ago, we were talking about crazy things people have brought in to eat at movie theaters. But then someone texted us and said, I worked with Tarsetti at the movie theater. And I'm pretty sure someone, maybe him, found someone's underwear when they cleaned the theater afterwards. Yeah. And it was Tarsetti.
1: Okay.
0: So I'm sure he will tell that revealing tale this afternoon on the trek home. Plus, he'll get you that final copy of Gracie Abrams' latest album on vinyl, and then you qualify for the whole catalog, which is a pretty sweet prize. We are going to zip on out of here, and we will see you bright and early tomorrow morning to close out the week and close out July. Yeah. Fun Friday show tomorrow. Alyssa takes over now. Have a great day. See you. Peace.

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0: 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Then reach out. 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

now part of only 8 songs that have stayed on the Billboard Top 100 number one spot for 15 weeks. How far will Ella Langley go? It's Coast 93.1.

0: It is Maine's Coast 93.1. Good morning, it's Alyssa. And whenever I see student drivers on the road, you know, the ones with the cars labeled as such, I always wonder if I'm the car that the instructor says don't be like. And I'm not even that bad of a driver or that fast of a driver, but I am an anxious driver, which is probably worse, honestly, because I double, triple, quadruple check things. But then when I do so quickly. But I've always wondered that, like when I'm driving home or driving anywhere and a student, teacher, driver is near me, I wonder if they go, don't be like that Black Camry. That's how you die. And if that's the case, I would like to know what I'm doing wrong. It's Coast 93.1.
1: 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Okay, we need a sec to pick the next song.
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I miss the era of Lady Gaga whenever she would show up to a red carpet and no one knew what she would be in. Meat dress or arriving in an egg. Those were the times. It's Coast 93.1.

0: 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If you missed just a minute, you may have missed this.
1: Who can get it right first, Todd or Kelly? Survey says 1 in 4 single people believe their blank has prevented them from finding true love.
2: Okay.
3: Now, I had a first guess, but I feel like my second guess Todd's going to have.
1: Well, then you should use your second guess first.
3: I
1: use
3: know.
1: Your first one. 1 in 4 single people believe their blank has prevented them from finding true love.
3: Phone. Oh, no, don't say my first guess. 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
3: Physically throw myself down.
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3: Yes!
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1: Renee, when your dad passed away after being involved in an accident, you were suddenly responsible for some significant expenses due to an accident that was not your dad's fault. You and your brother turned to Chrissy Mann and her team. How did she approach that with you?
5: Chrissy did say to me early on, I can work a lot of magic, but there's one thing that I can't change. And she said that is how much insurance coverage

0: the responsible party has. My brother and I are incurring a lot of expenses that we weren't expecting to incur. We just wanted some help.
1: Tell me a little bit about the outcome and how you feel about it.
0: They were able to get my brother and I a larger settlement than what we had expected. You know, no amount of money is ever going to bring my dad back, but what they were able to get for my brother and I will definitely help as we try to settle his estate and close the book on all of that.
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3: Mostly cloudy with on and off showers and drizzle today. High temperatures in the low 70s, and it'll feel a little humid. For tomorrow, showers in the morning, but clearing throughout the day with some more sunshine in the afternoon. High temperatures around 80 with decreasing humidity. A mixture of sun and clouds for Saturday, and the next chance of rain arrives Sunday night. I'm News Center Maine meteorologist Dana Osgood for Coast 93.1.
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deeply confused why Pepsi decided to enter the body care line. 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You know what I mean? 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

0: It is Maine's Coast 93.1. What's up? It's Alyssa. And how often do you buy something impulsively? Well, the average American is now spending up to $151 a month on impulse purchases. It's gone down since last year, not surprisingly, with the cost of everything. Last year, we were spending close to $314. I'm not an impulse buyer. I'm really not. I am, however, someone who waits to buy things, and then I have to go and get everything all at once and spend too much money then. 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
3: 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So what happened?
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0: 70 miles per hour. An ambulance came. They told me that they're going to get me out of here. They had to cut my door open. They still couldn't get me out. They cut the roof of my car off. I was put right into a helicopter and into Main Med, Portland. I had a broken pelvis, a broken femur. Half my ribs broke. I broke my spine. I had breaks everywhere. I broke my foot on my left side, completely shattered my right ankle. I had broken 34 bones. I didn't go home from August 22nd to November 3rd. In all that time, I was talking with Chrissy. We're going through a bunch of different things. And she was always there to answer the questions. She would give me her number, like, you can text me, you can call. It was very comforting because, my stay in the hospital alone for that 1 month was over like $1 million. Chrissy fought hard for me. I did a settlement. I got a max payout on that. It just took a lot of anxiety away from me.
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He'll be doing two nights back-to-back at Gillette Stadium on September 5th and 6th. 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

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I feel like someone absolutely hit fast forward on summer. 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
4: 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More important, cholesterol and blood pressure improved. My friend went, and she lost 20 pounds in the first 2 months. So does Mark Patrick hypnosis work? 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
11: 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After a devastating attack on 9/11, Susan Collins led the way forward, enacting historic bipartisan national security reforms that made us safer. During the COVID-19 pandemic, Susan wrote the law that saved 250,000 Maine jobs. Susan was named a Medicaid champion. She protects access to quality health care. And she delivered the Social Security Fairness Act, boosting the incomes of 25,000 Maine retirees. Susan has never missed a single vote, 10,000 in a row. And as chair of the powerful Appropriations Committee, Susan is delivering the investments that strengthen communities across our state. America's most bipartisan senator, always working for Maine.

0: I'm Susan Collins, and I've approved this message.
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5: Mostly cloudy with on and off showers and drizzle today. High temperatures in the low 70s, and it'll feel a little humid. For tomorrow, showers in the morning, but clearing throughout the day with some more sunshine in the afternoon. High temperatures around 80 with decreasing humidity. A mixture of sun and clouds for Saturday, and the next chance of rain arrives Sunday night. I'm News Center Maine meteorologist Dana Osgood for Coast 93.1.
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1: They say the holy water's watered down, and this town's lost its faith. Our colors will fade eventually, so if our time is running out, day after day, we'll make the mundane a masterpiece. Oh my, my, oh my, my love, I take one look at you, you're taking me out.

0: Chrissy Mann from Mann Law. She is a lawyer.
1: You know who else gets a bad rap is lawyers.
0: I mean, no offense, but let's just, well, you know, call it out.
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2: Not awkward at all.
0: Yeah, right.
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3: 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We're talking with their family members to find out what they're going through and how this injury has affected their life. When people say, are you an ambulance chaser? Absolutely not. You know what I am? I'm someone that can really help you.
0: Mann Law. If you think Chrissy sounds easy to talk to and you think, oh, maybe I should give her a call, I feel like I'm in this situation we've talked about, well, you should, and she is easy to talk to. 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

A new survey looked at what the ideal temperature is in summer, according to everyone in America. And the most popular answer was 82 degrees, followed by anything in the 70s. But there was a weird percentage of people that said 100. And I want to talk to them because I cannot imagine 100 every single day. It's the 90s Nooner on Maine's Coast, 93.1.

0: I had no business singing that as sassily as I did at like age 7. It's the 90s Nooner on Coast 93.1. Let's talk about today's oddly specific holidays. We love a good random holiday. Well, it's National Father-in-Law Day, if you like yours. It is Share a Hug Day. World Snorkeling Day. National Intern Day. Shout out to the interns. Chili Cheese Dog Day and National Cheesecake Day, which I feel like if you paired those two together, you could probably also celebrate your own personal stomach ache day. It's Coast 93.1.
1: 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We're going to pick out a couple more songs and figure out what to talk about. 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Don't go. It's Maine's Coast.
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0: So I had no idea that the Cranberries were on TikTok. And a girl covers a lot of their songs and they've started hopping in their comments and praising them. Can you imagine? That would blow my mind. The 90s Nooner on Coast 93.1 is made possible by Water Treatment Equipment. For more than 60 years, they have been Maine's clear water solution. We love throwing it back to the 90s. 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
5: Coast 93.1, who needs a weather app when you've got the latest local forecast from News Center Maine?
6: Mostly cloudy with on and off showers and drizzle today. High temperatures in the low 70s, and it'll feel a little humid. For tomorrow, showers in the morning, but clearing throughout the day with some more sunshine in the afternoon. High temperatures around 80 with decreasing humidity. A mixture of sun and clouds for Saturday, and the next chance of rain arrives Sunday night. I'm News Center Maine meteorologist Dana Osgood for Coast 93.1.
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Benson Boone, who set that system up, my guy? 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

0: It is Coast 93.1. What's up? It's Alyssa. And I love a Dunkin' run. I really do. And if you've been on social media, you might have noticed that occasionally Dunkin' sells buckets for $12.99. And people take this very serious. They will line up at a Dunkin' many hours before they open just to secure one because most stores only get a limited amount of them. Well, if you're someone who has missed out on the buckets, good news, they're going to be doing it again. August 7th, it is a 48-ounce iced beverage bucket. And if you are part of the Dunkin' Rewards member status with Boosted, you can get a bucket holder accessory for your car. Like, I've had plenty of bad days in my life that I needed coffee to get through. I don't know that I've ever had a bad enough day that it required bucket-sized. But to each their own. It's Coast.
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Ella Langley still holding on to the last $100 she made in tips as a singer to remind herself of how far she's come. And yeah, she's broken so many records with this song, I don't think she'll be worried about $100 ever again. It's Choosing Texas on Coast.

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It's Orbiter now on Coast. 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
7: Mostly cloudy with on and off showers and drizzle today. High temperatures in the low 70s and it'll feel a little humid. For tomorrow, showers in the morning but clearing throughout the day with some more sunshine in the afternoon. High temperatures around 80 with decreasing humidity. A mixture of sun and clouds for Saturday, and the next chance of rain arrives Sunday night. I'm News Center Maine meteorologist Dana Osgood for Coast 93.1.
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I appreciate that Zara Larsson let everyone on TikTok keep adding chaotic bass sounds to Midnight Sun. Then she added it to her Spotify playlist. And if you ever listen to it with the volume up, you might not listen to much else after. It's Coast 93.1.

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0: It is Maine's Coast 93.1. What's up? It's Alyssa. I'm married to a hoarder. I really am. Not in the sense of we'd be on a TV show, but he doesn't like to throw things away. And I grew up with a mother as a hoarder, so I am a throw everything away kind of person, okay? But a new survey found that 49% of people would rather inherit absolutely nothing at all than ever have to deal with a loved one's junk after they pass. Jokes on the universe, I'm not inheriting any money, and I am inheriting a lot of junk from my mom whenever she goes, like multiple storage units. So I'm in a lose-lose situation regardless. But when my husband goes, I don't know what we're going to do. My man is seriously sitting on every box that he's ever bought that a product came in, he will keep. Just in case he wants to sell it down the road. That's his logic. It's Coast 93.1.
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4: 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So what happened?
5: So I was driving home from Booth Bay and I was in a head-on collision with another car that drove into my lane at 70 miles per hour. An ambulance came. They told me that they're going to get me out of here. They had to cut my door open. They still couldn't get me out. They cut the roof of my car off. I was put right into a helicopter and into Maine Med, Portland. I had a broken pelvis, a broken femur. Half my ribs broke. I broke my spine. I had breaks everywhere. I broke my foot on my left side, completely shattered my right ankle. I had broken 34 bones. I didn't go home from August 22nd to November 3rd. In all that time, I was talking with Chrissy. We're going through a bunch of different things. And she was always there to answer the questions. She would give me a number like, you can text me, you can call. It was very comforting because, my stay in the hospital alone for that 1 month was over like $1 million. Chrissy fought hard for me. I did a settlement. I got a max payout on that. It just took a lot of anxiety away from me.
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1: Coast 93.1, who needs a weather app when you've got the latest local forecast from News Center Maine?
2: Mostly cloudy with on and off showers and drizzle today. High temperatures in the low 70s, and it'll feel a little humid. For tomorrow, showers in the morning, but clearing throughout the day with some more sunshine in the afternoon. High temperatures around 80 with decreasing humidity. A mixture of sun and clouds for Saturday, and the next chance of rain arrives Sunday night. I'm News Center Maine meteorologist Dana Osgood for Coast 93.1.
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The new one from Ed Sheeran with Martin Garrix on the ones and twos. That's Repeat It here on Maine's Coast. 93.1. Hey, what's up? Good afternoon. It is Tarcetti checking in here. 3:05 on your Friday, Junior. Low 70s and cloudy out there, but we should avoid rain for our commute home, at least until later tonight. It's Elle Langley now on Coast 93.1.

0: Mike Posner here on Maine's Coast 93.1. I just saw Mike Posner last weekend. Strange show in Boston. It was at Memoir, which is the club attached to Encore, the casino. And Brody Jenner was his DJ. You know, the Brody Jenner. And Mike Posner just standing up on the DJ booth. Brody Jenner spinning tracks and Mike Posner singing karaoke to a lot of other people's songs. Strange. Fun. Strange. What's up? It is Tarcetti on your trek home. And hey, your final chance to win Gracie Abrams' new album, Daughter from Hell, on vinyl, courtesy of Interscope Records, coming up here just after 4 o'clock. And then, sometime in the 4 o'clock hour, one of our winners will be the grand prize winner and win the entire discography of Gracie Abrams on vinyl. I'll do that in the 5 o'clock hour, so make sure you try at 4 o'clock to get your chance to win the grand prize. And all sorts of other funny games and great music, as always, all afternoon long. 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

Coast, 93.1. So one of the chillier days of the summer maybe here in southern Maine today, but not the case for western and southern U.S., where 42 million are under high temperature alerts right now because of the so-called heat dome. Temperature has reached 119 degrees Fahrenheit in Southern California yesterday. Whew. All right, low 70s and

Spider-Man, brand new day out tonight. Hey, what's up? You're on Coast 93.1. It's Tarsetti. Strange, though, Spider-Man, one of the biggest blockbusters of the year, isn't going to get an IMAX release because The Odyssey was guaranteed a three-week IMAX run. So it'll still be The Odyssey for a while. I have a feeling Spider-Man will still do just fine. You're on

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You're on Coast 93.1. We've also got Fill the Fairways and Coastal Injections and GG Cosmetics all half off. 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How about the new one now from Ella Langley, Be Her, on Coast?

Ella Langley's latest Be Her here on Maine's Coast 93.1. What's good? It's Star City. A reminder, your last chance to win Gracie Abrams' new album on vinyl coming up here in less than half an hour on Maine's Coast 93.1.

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6: Mostly cloudy with on and off showers and drizzle today. High temperatures in the low 70s, and it'll feel a little humid. For tomorrow, showers in the morning, but clearing throughout the day with some more sunshine in the afternoon. High temperatures around 80 with decreasing humidity. A mixture of sun and clouds for Saturday, and the next chance of rain arrives Sunday night. I'm News Center Maine meteorologist Dana Osgood for Coast 93.1.
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I definitely need help, a lot of help, trying to understand what the WNBA was thinking here in a now-deleted post. Hey, it's Tarsetti. You're on Coast 93.1. The WNBA posted a video of Paige Buckers and Angel Reese, two of the league's biggest stars, gambling on a WNBA basketball game. They wagered $400 in what was supposedly a friendly bet on who was going to win their upcoming game against one another. But this is players in the league actively betting on games they are in, and the WNBA official page posted this thinking it was okay. How could you? This is the golden sin. What?

0: Good afternoon, Portland. Currently 73 degrees and overcast here in Portland. Maybe some sprinkles. Doesn't look like it's raining out here outside the studio window, but could rain later this evening. It's Olivia Rodrigo now. You are on Maine's Coast, 93.1.
1: I hate to give the satisfaction asking how you're doing now. How's the castle built of people you pretend to care about? 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
0: 93.1. What's up? It's Tarsetti with Into the 4 o'clock hour. I was teasing Gracie Abrams. The tease is going to continue. I'm actually going to pick that grand prize winner for her discography coming up in the 5 o'clock hour. But looking ahead here in the next few minutes, new survey finds the most happy tourist destination in the entire world. Any guesses? I'll fill you in next on Coast.

0: Maine's Coast 93.1, home of The Blake Show with Kelly and Todd. Hey, what's up? It is Tarsetti on your trek home. And if you're looking to go on vacation and you're not sure where, well, maybe the new list of the happiest destinations in the world could give you some clues. More than a million reviews were just analyzed and found that Tulum, Mexico has the happiest tourists. And as someone who's been to a couple different locations in Mexico, Mexico is fantastic. And it's close and relatively affordable. Highly recommend anywhere in Mexico, though I haven't been to Tulum. St. Lucia was second. And then Mexico's doing well because Oaxaca, Mexico came in third. I was surprised to see Vegas was in fourth. I've had some good times in Vegas, but I'm not sure I'm always satisfied when I leave because I'm substantially poorer when I leave. And I usually need like a week recovery. Maui, Hawaii rounded out the top five. Yeah, obviously you're going to be happy in Hawaii. And worth mentioning, New York City came in sixth. And that was kind of surprising to me. But more than any other destination, New York is what you make of it. No doubt it's impressive. Good about New York is it's only a five-hour drive. I will take you on a mini vacation through the speakers in your car for your trek home. On the other side of this commercial break, plenty more good music and fun and games. Stick around. You're on Maine's Coast 93.1.
1: 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Okay, we need a sec to pick the next song.
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0: Oh,
1: man. Just another reason I'm glad to be happily married and out of the online dating scene. Hey, it's Tarcetti on KOS 93.1. Tinder getting some flack and have now paused their new AI photo enhancement feature. Apparently, they had been, quote, enhancing people's photos without their permission. And by enhancing, I mean literally using AI to change how some people look in their photos. Yikes. As if we're not dealing with enough of that already. This is Bruno Mars now. You're on KOS.

Good afternoon, Kenny Bunk. What's up? How you doing? It is Tarsetti on your trek home here on Maine's Coast 93.1. Home of the Blake Show. Kelly and Todd, that was Bruno Mars. This is Jimmy Eat World, the middle. Keep it locked on Coast.

Coast 93.1. So Portland has given the go-ahead for an all-new 54-unit apartment building on Congress Street. Hey, what's up? It's Tarsetti. Yeah, the 50,000-square-foot building would have 54 affordable housing units directly across from the main medical center parking garage that's currently

0: Good afternoon, Portland. Coming up here on 4:30 on Maine's Coast 93.1, just 67 degrees with showers in the vicinity and clouds in town Portland. 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
1: They say the holy water's watered down, and this town's lost its faith. Our colors will fade eventually, so if our time is running out, day after day, we'll make the mundane a masterpiece. Oh my, my, oh my, my love, I take one look at you, you're taking me out.

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Never miss a moment. Just search the Blake Show with Kelly and Todd wherever you get podcasts and catch up from every morning. There's 5 hours. It's a lot to stick up with. Shaboozy now on Coast.

So all the Le Simps are following LeBron to the 76ers, and it's been good for jersey sales. Hey, what's up? You're on Coast 93.1. LeBron James' new Sixers jersey just broke the all-time record for most sales in the first 48 hours after joining a new team in any sport. LeBron jerseys account for 8 of the top 10 selling sports merchandise the last week. I didn't even know he had 8 jerseys.

0: 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If you missed just a minute, you may have missed this.
1: You want to make your home more welcoming? This is a great list. 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Make sure you have the right music and also welcoming scents.
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1: Like, oh, welcome to my home. Let's do it.
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2: That's chapter two.
1: He always
2: two.
1: Offers the welcoming sex. 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
2: From member to coach, Chris from F45 in Westbrook is with us today. 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
6: I had a couple of friends that invited me to join them for a Saturday class. It was a really welcoming place. It didn't feel like the kind of gym where you walk in feeling intimidated. I liked it so much I decided I wanted to work there. You can see people get really jazzed about something that they couldn't do and now they can do. A lot of the moms and gym members I talk to have the same sentiment that it's 45 minutes, you don't have to overthink anything. It's time that you're out of your head and in your body. And I think that's what it really appeals to it for a lot of people. Last week, I got a little teary-eyed. There was a mom who's about to have a baby and several women that are in different stages of pregnancy and two moms with babies and carriers. There are older folks that are staying strong and healthy, and there's a little bit of everything. I think we kind of cover lots of groups of people, which is really nice. It's super welcoming and inclusive, and that's a big deal to me.
2: For members like Chris, F45 in Westbrook isn't just a workout, it's real change. Be like Chris.
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12: Coast 93.1, who needs a weather app when you've got the latest local forecast from News Center Maine?
13: There's a small chance for a passing shower tonight. Otherwise, we'll find partial clearing with low temperatures dropping into the lower 60s. For our Friday, partly sunny. A chance for a pop-up shower in the afternoon, but a lot of the day will be dry. The high near 80. Friday night, partly cloudy, quiet. Lows near 60. For Saturday, a mix of sunshine and clouds. High temps in the upper 70s at the coast, low 80s inland. And then for Sunday, could be a little early fog. Partly sunny, highs near 80. I'm News Center Maine meteorologist Ryan Breton for Coast 93.1.
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turns out Peter and MJ just always fall in love, no matter what. Hey, what's up? You're on Coast 93.1. Yeah, Spider-Man, brand new day out tonight. And, of course, Tom Holland and Zendaya are together. But it's so strange when you look back at all the Spider-Man movies. Spider-Man always gets with MJ. Andrew Garfield and Emma Stone also got together. And if you head all the way back to the original, Tobey Maguire got together with Kirsten Dunst. It's, I mean, the story's too powerful to resist. Just

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Maine's Coast, 93.1 through another workday. What's up? It is Tarsetti with you here into the 5 o'clock hour now, and it is time for me to pick the grand prize winner of Gracie Abrams' entire discography on vinyl, courtesy of Interscope Records. So I'm going to make that call now, play a few songs in the meantime, and come back with our grand prize winner, who will hopefully pick up Benson Boone Now, Time of My Life on Coast.

0: That's Gracie Abrams' latest here on Maine's Coast 93.1. And speaking of Gracie Abrams, it's time to give away her entire discography on vinyl. Our grand prize going out to, well, let's find out. I'm going to call the grand prize winner right now. Here's hoping she picks up.
1: Hello?
0: Hey there, is this Natasha?
1: This is.
0: Hey Natasha, how you doing today?
1: I'm doing good, thank you. How are you?
0: Good. Well, this is Tarsetti from Coast 93.1. Just calling to let you know you are our grand prize winner for the entire Gracie Abrams discography on vinyl. Congratulations.
1: What? No way.
0: Yes, that means you're getting every Gracie Abrams album ever, so hopefully you have the time to listen.
1: Yeah, definitely. I'm home all the time with my kiddos, so...
0: Oh, perfect.
1: I'm play the music.
0: it's good background stuff. That's a good thing about music, right? You don't have to sit down like TV. You can play in the background and still take care of your kids and your chores.
1: And dance and be weird to it. Exactly.
0: Yes, exactly. That's what's great about Gracie, too. She's got some really fun music. But, hey, congratulations.
1: Awesome. Thank you. I was like, who's calling? And I like, recognize your voice. And I'm like, oh, I answered that quite rudely.
0: No, it's... I mean, I'm honestly... I'm not even sure you're going to pick up. These days, there's so many spam calls out there.
1: Oh, yeah.
0: Thank you for picking up.
1: Hey, phone, lady. Thank you for calling.
0: Yeah, exactly. Well, hey, congratulations again, Natasha.
1: Thank you so much. I hope you have a great weekend.
0: You too. Take care. Bye now.
1: Bye-bye.
0: Always one of the best parts of the job, giving things away. Hey, stick around. Quick break. We'll be right back on Maine's Coast 93.1.
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So have you ever inherited one of your relatives' things after they've passed? Hey, what's up? You're on Coast 93.1. Is it a good thing or a bad thing? Obviously, it's a bad thing if you lose a loved one. But, I mean, dealing with all their stuff, is it valuable or is it junk? In a new survey, half of people said they'd rather inherit nothing at all than have to deal with their relatives' junk. And apparently, from experience, 3 in 5 of us have had to deal with clearing out a relative's home in the past. I mean, there's got to be some good stuff in there, right? You got to take it. Probably has a lot to do with the fact that half of us say we're running out of space in our own home.

Tame Impala here on Maine's Coast 93.1, fresh off back-to-back sold-out shows in Boston the last two nights, including last night when Blackpink's Jennie making a surprise appearance. On to new stuff now from Pink Panthers and Zara Larsson.

0: Whoa,
1: this is definitely concerning. If you happen to have an Okupa rechargeable hand warmer, you're going to want to give that back. Hey, what's up? It's Tarcetti on Coast 93.1. More than 1.5 million of these rechargeable hand warmers sold through Amazon and Walmart are being recalled because apparently they have been overheating and even igniting, posing a serious burn risk. 350 people have reportedly had serious burns, and one person's even died from a hand warmer? That's some Final Destination stuff right there. It's TLC now. You're on Maine's Coast 93.1.

Plains Coast 93.1. So it turns out, what is Gen Z's favorite thing to do on the weekend? It is to do nothing. According to a new survey, 75% of those under 30 say their default plan is to stay in on the weekend, and half their weekends involve doing nothing. Good for a recharge, but you got to recharge to do something.

Taylor Swift here on Maine's Coast 93.1. Some drama from T Swift's wedding earlier this month as gymnast Simone Biles calling out singer Avril Lavigne on TikTok saying, "Yo, Avril Lavigne stole my sunglasses at Taylor's wedding." They're Saint Laurent. She wants them back. She said she DM'd Avril but hasn't heard back yet. Well, once this gets out in the ether, I'm sure Avril will want to patch up her image, get those sunglasses back to Simone. Hey, new Olivia Dean now. It's a couple minutes on Coast.

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0: 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And as chair of the powerful Appropriations Committee, Susan is delivering the investments that strengthen communities across our state. America's most bipartisan senator, always working for Maine.
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3: There's a small chance for a passing shower tonight. Otherwise, we'll find partial clearing with low temperatures dropping into the lower 60s. For our Friday, partly sunny. A chance for a pop-up shower in the afternoon, but a lot of the day will be dry. The high near 80. Friday night, partly cloudy, quiet, lows near 60. For Saturday, a mix of sunshine and clouds. High temps in the upper 70s at the coast, low 80s inland. And then for Sunday, could be a little early fog, partly sunny, highs near 80. I'm News Center Maine meteorologist Ryan Breton for Coast 93.1.
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Well, this is awkward. That's BTS here on Coast 93.1. So this year, for the first time ever, the Grammys have added a Best Asian Pop Music Performance category. And they said they were extending an olive branch to artists like BTS in the K-pop category. BTS did not see it that way. They said, how about you pick music by quality and genre and not divide by region? BTS will be protesting this year's Grammys and have not entered to win. Yeah.

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Maine's Ghost, 93.1, Blake Show in the morning. Hit music all day long. Good evening, Portland. It is Tar City on your trek home now. Shipping has become quite expensive. One of the great perks of Amazon is free shipping. But there's one hack, apparently, that could save you money on shipping, and it is the exact opposite of what you might expect. I'll fill you in next here on Coast. Just a

0: Maine's Ghost, 93.1. Blake Show in the morning, hit music all day. What's good? It's Tarasetti on your trek home now. Still trying to figure out the math on this one. And I'll tell you, the math ain't mathin'. A business owner has gone viral saying that his shipping costs have actually dropped after using this one trick, adding rocks to his packages. Yeah, and you might be thinking, well, doesn't that make it more expensive? Well, yes, it does. But for some reason, that apparently has made shipping cheaper for him.
1: This is a 13.1-ounce order going to Colorado. It costs $7.60 to ship. 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It now costs $5.97 to ship. 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
0: Yeah, what the heck? Heavier actually cheaper? I don't understand. So one of the theories is that they need the extra weight to use the automatic sorting machines. And if it's too light, it has to be sorted by hand. So that is what could make it cheaper. While others think, this has just got to be a mistake, right? Heavier shouldn't be cheaper in any way. But if you're looking to save a few dollars, try it. See if next time you're at the post office. I have a feeling if you put rocks in your package in front of the delivery guy, you might get a strange look.
2: 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We're going to pick out a couple more songs and figure out what to talk about. Stick tight. Don't go. It's Maine's Coast.
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Finley, whose song Choosin' Texas just reached number one for the 15th consecutive week. That is the all-time record for any solo female artist. And I have a feeling we could have a few more weeks of Choosin' Texas at number one. Here it is on Coast. Just

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So what is Gen Z's favorite thing to do on the weekend? Well, turns out it's to do nothing. And what's up, it's Tarsetti on Kiss 93.1. Yeah, a new survey finds 3/4 of those Americans under 30 say staying in has become their default weekend plan. 3/4 say they spend at least half of their weekends in. I mean, if the week is stressful, I understand recharging. But you also want to do something.

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2: Come on, Harry. We want to say goodnight to you.

Nate's Ghost 93.1. So the Spider-Man producer says in a recent interview, she warned Tom Holland and Zendaya, do not date. Do not date, she said. And, well, now they're married. But that's a happy ending. You don't want your stars dating and then breaking up. That's not good for on-set chemistry. But it worked out this time. New Spider-Man out tonight.

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10: There's a small chance for a passing shower tonight. Otherwise, we'll find partial clearing with low temperatures dropping into the lower 60s. For our Friday, partly sunny, a chance for a pop-up shower in the afternoon, but a lot of the day will be dry, the high near 80. Friday night, partly cloudy, quiet, lows near 60. For Saturday, a mix of sunshine and clouds, high temps in the upper 70s at the coast, low 80s inland. And then for Sunday, could be a little early fog, partly sunny, highs near 80. I'm News Center Maine meteorologist Ryan Breton for Coast 93.1.
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Maine's coast, 93.1, home of the Blake Show, Kelly and Todd. What's up? It is Tarcetti on your trek home, or at least it was. That's it for me. Off to enjoy my evening. I certainly hope you do the same. And look at that. Tomorrow's Friday. We just about made it. Steals Ian next to get you through the rest of your evening. I will see you back here tomorrow on Coast.

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Hey, it's Steel Z. I get kind of sad around this time of year because it's the end of July and, you know, we got August and then summer's basically over. And then I remember this is the last month without football until 2027. So I guess it's not all bad. Here's Noah Kahn.

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8: 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And if there's two things you can count on, it's your smoke detector battery dying at 3 a.m. Not 3 p.m. on a Saturday when you have nothing going on, but in the middle of the night when you're fast asleep.
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It's Martin Garrix and Ed Sheeran. 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
13: Coast 93.1, who needs a weather app when you've got the latest local forecast from News Center Maine?
14: There's a small chance for a passing shower tonight. Otherwise, we'll find partial clearing with low temperatures dropping into the lower 60s. For our Friday, partly sunny. A chance for a pop-up shower in the afternoon, but a lot of the day will be dry. The high near 80. Friday night, partly cloudy, quiet, lows near 60. For Saturday, a mix of sunshine and clouds. High temps in the upper 70s at the coast, low 80s inland. And then for Sunday, could be a little early fog, partly sunny, highs near 80. I'm News Center Maine meteorologist Ryan Breton for Coast 93.1.
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Maine's Coast 93.1. Hey, it's Steelz. We have a few passes left. Oh, sorry. Super passes to Aquaboggin Water Park. 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This deal's live right now at 207deals.com, but there's less than 20 left, so go get them. 207deals.com, two super passes to Aquaboggin, under $50.

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